reworking Hot Fives, Hard to Beat. This is Hits Radio. I'm Stephanie Hurst into our final hour of Belters this week, show 261. A reworking of Sasha's Encore and Foi on the way that you might not have heard in a while. Oh, and tonight's future Belter is so good. Chris Lorenzo and Chromeo's new tune, it's called Fancy Footwork. That is on the way, but

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0: working sessions on Cor and Poix. Stunt and Rain Drops. Just gone 10 past one in the morning. This is Hits Radio. How do you fancy Faithless on Insomnia? Sound good? Okay. And Leo and Bushwhacker 2 on Love Story. Yes. On the way. First up, Sebastian Ingrosso and Alesso calling on Hits Radio's Belter.
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0: Musically written in a garden shed, with the lyrics composed after a painful bout of toothache, which kept the late Maxi Jazz up all night, and the song that dominated dance floors of 1996 around the world, and still does to this very day, Faithless and Insomnia. Such a tune. Still to come, this week's future belter, Chris Lorenzo and Chromeo's new tune, Fancy Footwork, on the way about 1:30 this morning. Also, Divine Inspiration and Joe Stone and Montel Jordan's The Party. This is how we do it, on the way.
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play one new tune. And this is a reworking of a tune that dates back to like 2007 by the duo Chromeo. And it's back, reworked by Chris Lorenzo. This is so good. Fancy Footwork, tonight's Future Belter on Hits Radio's Belter.

0: Happy the music. And don't forget, the UK's biggest pop party is back. 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Manchester has sold out, but there are still tickets left for Birmingham. John Newman, December 10, The Script, Clementine Douglas, Tiny Tempo, Sugar Babes and Jason Derulo. 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November 20th. Make sure you're there. With Hits Radio, stay with us. Shapeshifters next. And Crystal Waters, Gypsy Woman, on the way before 2 this morning.
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0: Robert Miles and Children rounding off tonight's Belters here at Hits Radio, and we'll do this all over again next Saturday night, 11 through till 2 a.m. 3 hours of the biggest 90s, noughties and 10s dance robot satellites called Belters. 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
1: 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Tiny Temper. 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John Newman. KTB. 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And December 10. 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
15: Top stories this hour. Plans to scrap jury trials for serious crimes in England and Wales have been dropped. The government initially set out the proposals to tackle a backlog of cases, but has now announced only some fraud and financial offences will be heard by just a judge. Magistrates will be given more powers to hand out longer sentences instead. Last month, Justice Secretary Alex Norris hinted that there would be changes to the original plans.
16: People have raised really important concerns about this. So the Prime Minister is a new Prime Minister, myself as a new Minister responsible for the justice system. We are looking at that again, and when we bring back the bill in October, that will reflect those things that we've heard.
15: Green Party members will vote later on whether Zionism, the movement supporting a Jewish state in Israel, should be classed as racist. Deputy Leader Muhsin Ali supports the motion, but other senior figures are worried it'll make Jewish people feel unwelcome. Parents earning at least £100,000 per year have been promised access to 30 hours of free childcare a week if the Conservatives regain power. Party leader Kimmy Badenoch says the threshold currently puts mums and dads off working. North Korea says it's test-fired an intermediate-range missile overseen by leader Kim Jong-un. State media says it hit a target 1,000 kilometres away, although South Korea puts the flight distance at more than 700 kilometres. In sport, Warrington missed out on a first Rugby League Super League title with a 23-10 defeat to Wakefield in the grand final. The Wolves were 19-0 down at half-time at Old Trafford. Head coach Sam Burgess says his team were just overpowered in the opening period.
13: Physically, the first half we lost. You know, the stats are relatively similar in terms of possession, completions. We're just territory-wise, they beat us physically.
15: And in football, England clinched back-to-back wins in the Nations League in style by thrashing Croatia 7-0. Scotland beat North Macedonia 2-0. From Sky News, I'm Barry Weir.

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0: 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Sugar Babes. The Script. Tiny Temper. 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James Blunt. Blue. John Newman. Katie B. Clementine Douglas. And December 10th. 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And Co-op Live. 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
11: Top stories this hour. Plans to reduce the number of jury trials in England and Wales are being scaled back. Only some fraud and financial offences will now be heard by judges, rather than the wider range of crimes in the original proposals. Magistrates will instead get new powers to hand out longer sentences, but critics say that could push 25,000 more cases a year into lower courts. Criminal defence lawyer Greg Foxsmith warned about the idea back in March.
12: There's not enough magistrates court sitting hours. It simply wouldn't work. In fact, all that will happen is you'll have a backlog of cases in the magistrates court.
11: The White House is reported to have set up a new task force to look at the risks and opportunities from artificial intelligence. The Wall Street Journal says it'll recommend what role the US government should play in overseeing the technology, with the report due within 4 months. Kemi Badenoch promising to end what she calls a childcare cliff edge if the Conservatives return to power. She'd abolish a threshold, stopping parents who earn more than £100,000 a year from accessing free childcare. A murder investigation has been launched after a 40-year-old man was shot dead in West London. Officers were called to East Acton just before 8 o'clock on Friday night after members of the public reported hearing gunshots. In sport, Wakefield are Rugby League Super League champions for the first time following a 23-10 victory over Warrington in the grand final at Old Trafford. Trinity head coach Daryl Powell says his players put in an incredible display.
13: I just thought we really looked troubled. I thought we were superb today. That's a big performance from an unbelievable group of blokes.
11: Elsewhere in sports, England made it back-to-back wins in the Nations League by hammering Croatia 7-0. Scotland got their first victory under Sebastian Pokunoli after getting past North Macedonia 2-0. And Max Verstappen claimed Red Bull's first pole position of the F1 season as he beat Lewis Hamilton in qualifying for the Bahrain Grand Prix in Malaysia. From Sky News, I'm Barry Weir.

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14: The top stories this hour. Plans to scrap jury trials for serious crimes in England and Wales have been dropped. The government initially set out the proposals to tackle a backlog of cases, but has now announced only some fraud and financial offences will be heard by just a judge. Magistrates will be given more powers to hand out longer sentences instead. Last month, Justice Secretary Alex Norris hinted there would be changes to the original plans.
15: People have raised really important concerns about this, so the Prime Minister is a new Prime Minister, myself is a new Minister responsible for the justice system. We are looking at that again, and when we bring back the bill in October, that will reflect those things that we've heard.
14: Green Party members will vote later on whether Zionism, the movement supporting a Jewish state in Israel, should be classed as racist. Deputy Leader Mohsen Ali supports the motion, but other senior figures are worried it'll make Jewish people feel unwelcome in the party. North Korea says it's test-fired an intermediate-range missile overseen by leader Kim Jong-un. State media says that it hit a target 1,000 kilometres away, although South Korea puts the flight distance at more than 700 kilometres. In sport, Warrington missed out on a first Rugby League Super League title with a 23-10 defeat to Wakefield in the grand final. The Wolves were 19-0 down at half-time at Old Trafford. Head coach Sam Burgess says his team were overpowered in the opening period.
16: Physically, the first half we lost. You know, the stats are relatively similar in terms of possession, completions. We're just territory-wise, they beat us physically.
14: In football, England clinched back-to-back wins in the Nations League in style by thrashing Croatia 7-0. Scotland's 2-0 win in North Macedonia was their first under new manager Sebastian Pokanoli. And the most expensive Glastonbury tickets in history go on sale this morning. It'll cost you £408 to get in for the weekend. It's the first time the amount has ever passed the £400 mark. From Sky News, I'm Barry Weir.

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15: Top stories this hour. Andy Burnham scrapped a plan to cut back on jury trials. Former Justice Secretary David Lammy wanted them limited to the most serious crimes and offences carrying more than 3 years in prison to reduce a backlog. Now it'll only change for fraud and financial cases. Families where one parent earns more than £100,000 a year have been promised access to 30 hours of free childcare a week if the Conservatives regain power. Party leader Kimmy Badenoch says the threshold currently puts mums and dads off working. She'll be speaking to members later at the party's conference, which starts today in Birmingham.
16: We are going the right way. Lots of new people are joining. We have new policies, we have new plans, and I think that people will see that we have gone on a journey. We're not the party that the public said no to in 2024.
15: Labour insists the government has put more focus on investment on early years than any previous government. The White House is reported to have set up a new task force to look at the risks and opportunities from artificial intelligence. The Wall Street Journal says it'll recommend what role the US government should play in overseeing the technology, with a report due within 4 months. A murder investigation has been launched after a 40-year-old man was shot dead in West London. Officers were called to East Acton just before 8 o'clock on Friday night after members of the public reported hearing gunshots. In sport, Wakefield are Rugby League Super League champions for the first time following a 23-10 victory over Warrington in the grand final at Old Trafford. Trinity head coach Daryl Powell says his players put in an incredible display.
17: I just thought we really looked troubled. I thought we were superb today. That's a big performance from an unbelievable group of blokes.
15: England made it back-to-back wins in the Nations League by hammering Croatia 7-0. Scotland have their first victory over Sebastian Pogonoglu after getting past North Macedonia 2-0. And Max Verstappen claimed Red Bull's first pole position of the F1 season as he beat Lewis Hamilton in qualifying for the Bahrain Grand Prix in Malaysia. From Sky News, I'm Barry Weir.

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15: The top stories this hour. Plans to scrap jury trials for serious crimes in England and Wales have been dropped. The government initially set out the proposals to tackle a backlog of cases, but has now said only some fraud and financial offences will be heard by judges alone. Magistrates will be given more powers to hand out longer sentences instead. Last month, Justice Secretary Alex Norris hinted there would be changes to the original plans.
16: People have raised really important concerns about this. So the Prime Minister is a new Prime Minister, myself as a new Minister responsible for the justice system. We are looking at that again. And when we bring back the bill in October, that will reflect those things that we've heard.
15: Families where one parent earns more than £100,000 a year have been promised access to 30 hours of free childcare a week if the Conservatives regain power. Party leader Kemi Badenoch says the threshold currently puts mums and dads off working. Labour insists the government has put more focus and investment on early years than previous ones. The Drumcree parade standoff continues a week after the march was due to go ahead in Portadown in Northern Ireland. Orange men held a rally calling for it to go ahead last night, while opponents gathered on the mainly nationalist Garvaki Road to support the residents. England manager Thomas Tuchel says the 7-0 thrashing of Croatia in the Nations League helps them move on after their World Cup semi-final exit.
17: We played now in the same manner all three matches. We're getting better at it and the team buys into it. This is the most important and that's why full credit to the players.
15: Scotland have their first win and goals since Sebastian Pokanoli took charge in August following a 2-0 victory in North Macedonia, while Wales aim to boost their Euro 2028 seeding in tonight's game at home to Denmark. And the most expensive Glastonbury tickets in history go on sale this morning. It'll cost you £408 to get in for the weekend. That's the first time it's ever gone over 400. Coach packages for next summer's event sold out within half an hour.
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15: Cloudy across much of Scotland and Northern Ireland with some rainy outbreaks. Dry elsewhere, feeling warm in the sunshine. That's the latest. I'm Abby Simpson.
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11: But right here, right now, good morning. Welcome to Sunday. It's Wes here, back on with you. And let me kick off the show today with a

0: There you go, two of the Hit Radio Live acts who are performing for us next month, back to back, Derulo and then Take That. What massive names we've got this year. Hello, good morning, welcome along to Hit Radio at now 10 past six. This is Wes. Who's there? Hello? Are you there? You're awake, you're with me today. I'm here in body, but not quite mentally, just so you know. I am here, my body's here. Coffee number one, though, will soon kick in. I'm getting there. So let's wake the nation, first of all, as per usual on this show. This is your one job. I know it's first thing. I know you're tired, but you've got one job, and that is to WhatsApp voice note a little good morning message to everybody. So come on. You're not that shy, are you? Dig out your phone. Record in a little voice note message like we had Laszlo yesterday. Check out Laszlo.
1: Good morning, everybody. Wake up, I've been up since 3:30, feeding 500 cows, so, yes.
0: So, yes, end of recording. So that's the kind of thing I want from you. I want songs as well, I want daft voices, I want different languages, however you want to say good morning to everyone, so wake the nation. Do it now, record it now, send it over, WhatsApp voice note, 0333 20 20 800. That's 0333 20 20 800. If you do that now, I'll swap you. I'll do this, the brand new song by Hoogle. Love it, it's Moving to the Sun.

0: must be the money. Nelly and City Spud and Ride With Me. And thank you for riding with me this morning.
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0: 20 past six on Sunday. It's Wes. Thank you for listening. Talking of money, did you check out David when he won? I guess you were there waiting for the phone call yourself, but David got the phone call on Friday for £700,000 and a first-time player.
2: It was just a one-off. I don't know. I felt something in my waters.
0: 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So if you feel something now, if you've got a voice in your head going, go on, do it. Do it, especially if you've never tried before, like David. Give it a go. Text the word win or the word mega to 63103 now. Massive good luck. Whilst you play, I'll stick on the longest ever US number one. Ella Langley is next.
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0: 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Good morning. Welcome to Sunday, 4th of October, 6:31. It's Wes. Today, what is going on? The F1 Grand Prix in Bahrain is on today. Rugby League Grand Final. Warrington Wolves and Wakefield Trinity are playing later on, as are Wales and Denmark at 7:30 tonight. The results of last night's Strictly. Of course, movie night last night. Our Will did very well again. He's the best. Will Best. Manchester Half Marathon is on today. Good luck if you're doing it. If you are, let me know. And it's Dakota Johnson's birthday today. You know her from 50 Shades of Grey.
1: Are you all right? Christian Grey.
2: I'm Anastasia Steele. Miss Kavanaugh has the flu, so she asked me to fill in.
1: I see.
0: Oh, I see. How old is Dakota today? What are you saying? I can't say it in your head. You've got to say it out loud. Let's do a birthday and do it properly. Okay? So no saying afterwards. Oh, I was going to say that. Say it now. She is 30. Quickly. 37 today. Well done. Happy birthday, Dakota Johnson. Okay, next. They are playing Hits Radio Live for us next month. We love them. They've got a new album coming out. They're going out on tour as well. Next year, of course, it's the Sugar Babes and brand new. This is Ghost on Hits Radio.

0: Outkast and Miss Jackson. And don't forget, later on, JB Gill is here looking after the Hits Radio throwback for our Kimberly Wyatt, who's out and about on her tour with the Pussycat Dolls right now. So 7 o'clock, 3 hours of nothing but throwbacks just like that from Outkast. It's 6:37. Wes here on Hits Radio. Good morning. Welcome. If you've just woken up today and turned on, let's wake you up. Waking the nation today with your WhatsApp voice notes like, oh, Stuart, our favourite, one of our favourites, he has done it in song today.
1: Say boom, boom, boom, everyone wake up, say boom, boom, boom, everyone wake up, happy Sunday, Wes, happy Sunday, everyone, say boom, boom, boom, everyone wake up, have a fantastic day, guys.
0: Thank you, Stuart. As always, mad, but we love it. Laszlo, yesterday. So Laszlo did this yesterday.
2: Good morning, everybody. Wake up, wake up. I've been up since 3:30, feeding 500 cows.
0: Wait for it. Wait for it.
2: Yes.
0: Yes. So that was yesterday. Laszlo's been back in touch today, quite simply saying,
2: good morning. Wake up.
0: What?
2: Good morning. Wake up.
0: Brilliant. Thank you, Laszlo. Wake up, everybody. Who else? Deborah has been in touch to wake the nation. Good morning.
3: Good morning. I was up at 5 a.m. and I'm on the way to the ice rink for a freezing cold skate. Well, good morning to the UK. Hope everybody has a really good Sunday. Bye.
0: Goodbye. Freezing cold skate, first thing. And finally, Reverend Martin, here to represent the clergy on, well, he would say that, wouldn't he? The best day of the week.
4: Good morning, Wes. Good morning, everybody. Come on, it's Sunday morning. Let's go. It's the best day of the week. Have a good day, my folks.
0: Thank you, Reverend Martin. Hashtag feeling blessed. In fact, let's play blessings next. Calvin Harris and Clone C. Douglas coming up.
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Mars. I just my 10 to 7 on Hits Radio. This is Wes here with you on, oh, get this, World Animal Day today. I know it's come around very quick this year, hasn't it? If you've got an animal, cat, dog, goldfish, whatever, spoil them today. Spoil them rotten. It's their day. It's World Animal Day. And this is going out to all the animals. It's animal, cat's eye.

0: Miley and Midnight Sky on Hits Radio with Wes. If you've just woken up today, Sunday morning, and turned on...
1: Good morning! Wake up!
0: Good morning. Wake up. Coming up after seven, the Hits UK chart number one. Will it still be there later, though, at 4 o'clock? Find out with Sam Thompson, Shakira and Die Die after seven. Hits
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17: The top stories this hour. Investigations are continuing in West London after a man was shot dead while at a memorial service in Acton. Police tell us they believe up to 50 people, including children, were there when the shooting happened on Friday evening. Our reporter Richard Murray has more.
18: Emergency services were called to East Acton to report multiple shots had been fired. A 40-year-old man died at the scene. DCI Brian Howies described the attack as a senseless act of violence, adding what should have been a time to come together in remembrance instead left a family devastated. Police tell us they're working urgently to figure out what happened. No arrests have been made yet. They want to hear from anyone with information.
17: Andy Burnham scrapped a plan to cut back on jury trials in England and Wales. Former Justice Secretary David Lammy wanted them limited to the most serious crimes to try and reduce a backlog. Now it'll only change for fraud and financial cases. Thousands of people are expected at a march in London's East End to mark the 90th anniversary of the famous Battle of Cable Street. That was an anti-fascist demonstration to stop Oswald Mosley and his party marching through Whitechapel when it was a largely Jewish area in 1936. Now the Met say they're not anticipating any issues, but certain roads will be closed and there'll be extra police for reassurance. England captain Harry Kane says they need to be playing the big teams consistently after hammering Croatia 7-0 in the Nations League. It follows a defeat to Spain and a win over the Czech Republic in their opening group games. Thousands of cyclists will set off from Buckingham Palace on journeys across London later to celebrate 50 years of the King's Trust. The organisation, set up by the then Prince Charles in 1976, has helped over a million young people into education, employment and training. And it might be a case of getting lucky, but also unlucky, if you get some Glastonbury tickets when they go on sale later. On the one hand, you'll definitely be in. On the other, they're the most expensive ever at £408.
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17: A dry and warm day across the capital with plenty of sunshine and highs of 22 degrees. That's the latest. I'm Abby Simpson.
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0: Well, for your Sunday morning, it's Wes getting on the Hits UK chart number one from Shakira and Burna Boy, Die Die, very soon. First, here's Olivia Dean.

Another song about a USA city. We've had Choosing Texas and Boston, of course. Dasher and Austin on Hits Radio. Good morning, world. Oh, God, it's 7:11. What are we doing up? What on earth are you doing? I'm on coffee number two. I started off the show, in case you were listening, but I doubt it very much. But at 6:10, I said, I'm kind of here. My body is here. I'm not mentally. Spiritually, not yet. That's still asleep. After coffee number two, though, hopefully, by the end of the show, I'll be fully with it. But it's so early. It's so early. Where are you? What are you doing? My wife, in fact, is in Madrid right now, and even she is still asleep because she's not messaged. And that's an hour ahead over there. So, you know, even people on the continent are still in bed, having a lie-in, asleep. But not us. Here we are, back home in the UK and doing what today? Come explain why today, Sunday morning, is not a lie-in for you. 0333 2020 800 on WhatsApp. Be in touch on a voice note if you like, so I can hear your voice, or just a message to 0333 2020 800. Explain why you're here, why you're not having a Sunday morning lie-in. Later on, 4 o'clock, you can find out if this still is the Hits UK chart number one for Shakira.

0: just for tonight. Chandelier, which I play for Caroline and all the carers working very hard this morning. Oh, first thing, 20 past seven.
1: Hits Radio.
0: Oh, that's a question for you. If you are a carer, you know, one of those jobs where it's really a vocation, you know, and would you give up work? Bearing in mind, it's a very important job that you do. Would you give it up if you won? Make me a winner. Oh, there's a quandary. There's a dilemma. On Friday, David won £700,000.
2: I don't know whether to cry. Oh, my God. Thank you.
0: I bet Gemma was like, yeah, go on, cry. Sounds better on the radio if you cry. So cry, yes. But David won £700,000. You, this week, could win £725,000. And what will you spend that on? Would you quit work? Would you go travelling the world? Would you buy a new house, car? Or all of the above. 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Hope you win. Whilst you play Make Me a Winner, I'll get on. 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

0: forget, if you love your throwbacks, we've got a whole hour of them later on this morning from 10 till 11 a.m. with Fleur, James, and a special guest today. Marvin Humes sitting in for Will Best, who has been doing Strictly. Of course, it's the results show tonight. Come on, our Will! Sunday, 4th of October, what else is going on today? World Animal Day. It's the Manchester Half Marathon. Let me know if you're doing that or you know someone who's doing that today. Women's Super League games. Man United and, of course, Liverpool played yesterday. Today, you got Tottenham and London, Everton and Birmingham, Man City and Arsenal, West Ham and Chelsea, Aston Villa and Crystal Palace, and Brighton and Charlton. And it's Alicia Silverstone's birthday. Alicia Silverstone, you know from Clueless.
1: During the next few days, I did what any normal girl would do. I sent myself love letters and flowers and candy, just so he'd see how desired I was, in case he didn't already know.
0: Do you know what? Having said that, oh, you know her from Clueless. I've never actually watched Clueless. I know, unbelievable. How old is Alicia Silverstone today? What are you saying? I'll give you a clue. It's a big round number. You know, well, not so big, but you know, it's a nice round number. And you are saying what if you're saying 50 today? Alicia Silverstone is 50 years old today. Alicia, happy birthday if you're listening. I'm sure she is. It's a favourite show. Next thing, your shout-outs are on the air. Thank you so much for being in touch today on WhatsApp. First of all, if you've not heard this yet, check it out. Brand new, Taylor Swift and Patient Zero.

0: I need some help. I need some coffee. It's that early. Post Malone, Morgan Wallen on Hits Radio. Now, 7:38. This is Wes here. I'd love to know, love to find out why you're here, not having a lovely long Sunday morning lie-in. No, you're listening. Thank you, but why? 0333 20 20 800 on WhatsApp to get in touch and get involved. Can we get a good luck message, Wes, for our daughter Isabella? And all the Revolution Tumblers who are competing in the British Championships today. Good luck, guys. Natasha and Steve, thank you. Helen is up and cleaning. It's a new business. And she's roped in her husband, Carl. I'm sure he was happy to get out of bed first thing to go and help you, Helen. Jan, how are you today?
1: I'm good, thank you. How are you?
0: I'm tired.
1: I've been up since 3 o'clock, so I'm tired too.
0: Why?
1: My body clock is still in Bornean time. They are 7 hours ahead of the UK.
0: Bornean time? Who's been to Bornean?
1: I've been to Borneo.
0: Yeah, Borneo. I know, it's been funny. Who's been to Borneo?
1: I went to Borneo. I was there for 14 days. I came back a week ago, but I'm still waking up early.
0: What were you doing over there?
1: It was just a holiday.
0: Oh, right. Is it? It's not a kind of place I'd think to go on holiday, Borneo.
1: Yeah, I went for wildlife, and we went up into the mountains and tropical rainforest, etc.
0: Oh, wow.
1: We did a couple of river trips, saw some amazing wildlife.
0: What was the most amazing thing you saw?
1: The famous for the orangutans. We saw quite a few large crocodiles.
0: God.
1: Some lovely baby animals.
0: Yeah.
1: Some lovely birds.
0: Yeah, they're nice. The birds, the lovely baby animals, but not the crocodiles.
1: He was quite amazing, really.
0: Yeah, from a distance.
1: From a distance.
0: Yeah. Wow, that's incredible. But now you can't sleep. Your body clock is all out.
1: It is. My body clock's getting slightly better. I was waking up at 2 a.m. Now it's like 3 a.m.
0: Oh, it's getting better. Slowly but surely. Yeah. Have a great Sunday today, Jan.
1: And you. And the rest
0: loads of love. See you later.
1: Cheers. Bye.
0: Bye. Okay, whilst you're in touch, 0333 20 20 800, I'll stick on Ariana Grande's latest song, Hate That I Made You Love Me, next.
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0: Chris Capaldi, Forget Me on Hits Radio. Even after all this time. 10 to 8, Sunday morning with Wes. Good morning. I finally caught up with Celeb Traitors last night. No spoilers, don't worry. I'll not reveal, just in case you're still slow to catch up as well. But the way, I'll just say this, the way it was left, the way it was left on Friday, that you've got to think there's some sort of twist there, because it seems so obvious. But I'm talking in code, if you haven't seen it. But yeah, and my impression of Richard E. Grant is coming along. And this is my impression of Richard E. Grant. Richard, what are you? Are you a traitor? I'm a traitor. What do you think? Is it like he's in the room?
1: Hello, I'm Richard E. Grant on Celebrity Traitors.
0: It's getting there, I think. Here's Ariana Grande next.

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22: The top stories this hour. Police are describing a shooting at a memorial service in West London, which left one man dead, as a senseless act of violence. Investigations are continuing this morning into the murder in East Acton. Our reporter Richard Murray has more.
0: Police tell us they believe up to 50 people, including children, were there at the time of the shooting. Emergency services were called to reports of multiple shots being fired on Friday evening. A 40-year-old man died at the scene. DCI Brian Howie says it should have been a time to come together for remembrance, but instead it's left the family devastated. They're urging anyone with information to come forward. No one's yet been arrested.
22: The Prime Minister's scrapping plans to get rid of some jury trials for more serious criminal cases in England and Wales. The government initially set out the proposals to tackle a backlog of cases, but has now said only some fraud and financial offences will be heard by judges alone. Magistrates will be given more powers to hand out longer sentences instead. The 90th anniversary of a famous anti-fascist demonstration in the East End of London is being marked with a similar march today. Thousands of people are expected between Whitechapel and St George's Town Hall, with some road closures in place. The demonstrations in 1936, known as the Battle of Cable Street, was to stop Oswald Mosley and his British Union of Fascists marching through a largely Jewish area. Thousands of cyclists will set off from Buckingham Palace later to mark 50 years of the King's Trust. Set up by the then Prince Charles in 1976, the charity works with young people to build confidence and gain skills to find employment. Deborah's worked with them and tells us their work is invaluable.
2: I feel that there are a lot of young people who are suffering, who've lost hope, and I think the King's Trust is a beacon of hope for young people.
22: And the most expensive Glastonbury tickets in history go on sale in about an hour's time. They're now over £400 this year for the first time ever. That's just a bit more than the £1 they cost back in its first year in 1970.
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22: A dry and warm day across the capital with plenty of sunshine and highs of 22 degrees. That's the latest. I'm Abby Simpson.
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24: And of course, the guys are back on with you from 9 a.m. this morning. It's Wes right now, though, getting the tunes back on with Tame Impala and Dracula.

0: time for Hits Radio Live. John Newman, Love Me Again. Sunday morning with Wes. Good morning. It's now 8:11. First thing Sunday. I love the fact that you're here, you're listening, but also that you're being in touch as well and getting involved on WhatsApp 0333 2020 800. Come explain why you are up and what you're doing today. 0333 2020 800. Helen, what are you doing today? What's going on?
1: Just cleaning.
0: Cleaning on a Sunday morning. Why? Go back to bed.
1: No, I'm up at the crack of dawn every day. I decided to start my own cleaning business.
0: Uh-huh.
1: So I work 7 days a week. So
0: it's a lot.
1: Lots of fun.
0: That's all work and no play.
1: Well, I still do play, but a bit more work than play.
0: Right, okay. And you mentioned your husband in your message.
1: Yes, the husband, yeah. The wonderful husband.
0: What's his name?
1: His name's Carl.
0: Oh, and you've dragged Carl into work with you?
1: Well, he offered.
0: Oh, yeah.
1: You know, he doesn't do much apart from sit there and drink coffee and, you know...
0: And sleep and all those normal things that you do on a Sunday morning.
2: That's not true.
0: I can hear him in the background. He wants to play. He doesn't want all this work. He wants to play. Ask him now. Do you want to play? Ask him.
1: Do you want to play, he says.
2: Oh, are you?
1: Yeah.
0: There we go. I knew it. Right, I'll leave you to... We'll leave you two to it then. We'll leave you to your playtime. Okay, see you later. Bye.
1: See you later.
0: Whilst we do, we'll stick on Sienna Spyro and Great Expectations, shall we?

0: Sugar Babes, About You Now. My favourite voice note of the morning comes from Laszlo, who has a message for you.
1: Come on then! Wake up!
0: Come on then, wake up.
2: Hits Radio.
1: Come on then! Wake up!
0: Sunday morning. Thank you, Laszlo. If you have got your phone there, the most important thing you need to do with it is enter Make Me a Winner to try and win £725,000. On Friday, David got the phone call.
3: Oh, my God. I'm genuinely going to throw up.
0: Couldn't... 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You can find all the phone, energy details and the rules for this network competition on there. Line shot, 5 p.m. Friday, and then Gemma makes the phone call, hopefully, fingers crossed, to you, telling you, yeah, you've won 725 grand, and then you'll scream, go crazy, and possibly throw up. 725 grand, simply text the word WIN or the word MEGA to 63103 right now. Massive good luck. I really hope you win. Make Me a Winner this coming week. And whilst you play, Michiko coming up, Jason Derulo and Ray. On soon.
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1: I'll be waiting.
0: He's waiting. It's now 8:32. This is Wes on Hits Radio. Good morning, and thank you so much for listening. Sunday morning, 4th of October. This is what's going on. It's the day of the Rugby League Grand Final. Warrington Wolves and Wakefield Trinity are playing later on. What else? In Bahrain, it's the Grand Prix today. Will be the best. Trying to make it work. Will get through. Again, it's not right, is it? But it is. Will get through tonight on Strictly. You'll find out. The result show is on later. UEFA Nations League, after England won against Croatia 7-0 yesterday. Wales are playing Denmark at 7:30 tonight. And Leanne from Little Mix, it's her birthday. Of course, she's on Celeb Traitors as well at the minute. How old is Leanne today, though? What are you saying? Have a guess now. Not in your head. Say it out loud in front of everyone. Not having you afterwards go, oh, I should have said that. I was thinking it. Leanne is 35 years old today. Happy birthday, Leanne, and good luck with Celeb Traitors. This song, absolutely love it. DJ Goja and Jason Derulo. Michiko, next.

0: this example. Kickstarts. JB Gill has got 3 hours of the Hits Radio throwback. Don't forget, tonight from 7 as he sits in for Kimberly Wyatt. Thank you for listening. 8.38 right now with Wes on Hits Radio. Shout-outs to Trevor, Rachel, Mark and Maddie. 2 hours into a 12-hour shift on a Sunday. Genevieve says, Wes, can I get a shout-out, please? I'm listening in a very warm Sharm El Sheikh, listening on Rayo. Genevieve, hello, good morning. Meanwhile, Kelly is up and she's making what are called memory rocks, sort of painted rocks that she does with different designs and QR code, and so she can track where they go in the world. Where is the furthest they've gone to, Kelly? Do you know?
1: Probably say Australia.
0: Australia, wow.
1: Yeah, out in Australia, yeah. I think the first one went to Las Vegas when we first started doing them in February 2023.
0: Right, okay. And this is because you lost your sister?
1: Yeah, she died at 37 to a brain aneurysm. So I make the rocks in her memory, but also to try raise awareness of brain aneurysm.
0: Yeah.
1: Because it's a bit unknown and it's very similar to other symptoms, so stroke, migraine, eye issues, headaches. It's not necessarily the first thing that people think of.
0: And you've made how many of these?
1: Around 18,000 by hand.
0: 18,000? Since when?
1: Yeah, yeah. I made them 12 days after she died, so I started making them on the 22nd of February 2023.
0: In 3 years? Three and a half years? You've done 18,000? Yeah. I don't even want to work that out per day. Many rocks. Where do you get your rocks from?
1: So buy them from the garden centre, and then we collect them if we're out walking, like by rivers and stuff.
0: Of course you do. Yeah. There's a nice rock down there. Let's get that. Take that home. Yeah. I'll let you get back to it, making your rocks. But I think it's amazing what you're doing for the memory of your sister and for everyone else, and raising awareness as well. I think you're doing great.
1: Yeah, thank you.
0: All right, Kelly, have a great Sunday. See you later.
1: Have a nice day. Bye.
0: Okay, before Fleur is back with you at 9 a.m, I'll stick on the best ever throwback from Justin Timberlake soon.
2: Hi, Dad.
3: How was the party? Did you enjoy it?
2: It's all right.
3: Was your friend Matt there?
2: Mm-hmm.
3: I've got to swing by Esso. Do you want anything? Coffee?
2: 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A pack of marshmallows? Some gum?
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2: 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Oh, I forgot to tell you. You know your mate's daughter?
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Trumpeter at Hits Radio with Wes till 9, then Fleur, James and Marvin Humes are with you at 9 o'clock. So this is the lady who didn't make it into Cat's Eye. You know, they had the TV show that brought Cat's Eye together. This lady didn't make it, but she's not perturbed. She's come up with her own song, Ain't in LA. It's Adela.

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1: Yeah, it's a great idea. If you are up working out what to wear today, get your sexy on. Why not? Justin Timberlake and Sexy Back rounding off the show.
2: You ready?
1: That's it. Where's done and making way for Fleur, James and Marvin Humes, who are next. They've got the longest ever US number one, Ella Langley, Choosing Texas, and a great throwback from Corona. Have a great Sunday.
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0: The top stories this hour. Investigations are continuing in West London after a man was shot dead while at a memorial service in East Acton. Police tell us they believe up to 50 people, including children, were there when the shooting happened on Friday evening. Our reporter Richard Murray has more.
1: Emergency services were called to East Acton to report multiple shots had been fired. A 40-year-old man died at the scene. DCI Brian Howies described the attack as a senseless act of violence, adding what should have been a time to come together in remembrance instead left a family devastated. Police tell us they're working urgently to figure out what happened. No arrests have been made yet. They want to hear from anyone with information.
0: Andy Burnham scrapped a plan to cut back on jury trials in England and Wales. Former Justice Secretary David Lammy wanted them limited to the most serious crimes to try and reduce a backlog. Now it'll only change for fraud and financial cases. Kirsty Brimelow KC is chair of the Bar Council. She tells us the move is welcome.
2: We've all been drained over this argument on reducing jury trials. So we're pleased that the government has finally listened to that and has backed off.
0: Thousands of people are expected at a march in London's East End to mark the 90th anniversary of the famous Battle of Cable Street. That was an anti-fascist demonstration to stop Oswald Mosley and his party marching through Whitechapel when it was a largely Jewish area in 1936. The Met say certain roads will be closed and there'll be extra police for reassurance. Thousands of cyclists will set off from Buckingham Palace on journeys across London later to celebrate 50 years of the King's Trust. The organisation, set up by the then Prince Charles in 1976, has helped over a million young people into education, employment and training. And the most expensive Glastonbury tickets in history are on sale this morning. They're over £400 for the first time. That's a bit of a jump from the £1 it cost back in 1970 when it first started.
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0: A dry and warm day across the capital with plenty of sunshine and highs of 22 degrees. That's the latest. I'm Abby Simpson.
12: Let's go. 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
25: With the East, Will and James.
26: Good morning.
27: Good morning.
28: Morning.
26: Happy Sunday. Now that Will has taken some well-deserved time off, we've roped in the one and only Mr. Marvin Hughes.
28: Hey, guys.
27: Yes.
28: How you doing?
27: Good morning.
28: Thank you for having me.
27: This is a dream come true.
28: Oh, you're too kind. He's already forgotten about Will.
26: Yeah, we've already moved on. I bet you were so excited, though, when you found out you had to work on the weekend.
28: Oh, that's listen. It's been my dream. Forget about JLS. Is to be in on a Sunday morning hosting a radio show with Fleur and James.
26: Aww.
28: I made it.
26: It's beautiful.
28: You know what I mean? Here we are.
26: Yeah. You peaked now. Doesn't get any better than this.
28: That's it.
26: On the show this morning, we've got Wayne Rooney taking on James's Match of the Gay.
27: That's right.
26: Mm-hmm.
28: Catherine Ryan is going to be guessing your age as well.
27: And at 10, Fleur and Marvin have a very special hour of back-to-back throwbacks.
28: Huge.

0: 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Good morning.
1: Morning.
0: It's a very special Sunday because this morning we're joined by Marvin Humes on the show.
2: Yay.
0: So you're going to be covering for Will while he's taking some time off. What are you usually doing around this time on a Sunday morning?
3: Well, last night I actually had a gig. I did a freshers gig in Birmingham.
1: Did you?
3: Which was amazing.
1: Nice.
3: I felt quite old though, to be fair. So young. Yeah. But I tell you what though, obviously I started preparing like loads of new music and stuff. They weren't interested in that. All they wanted to hear was the throwbacks.
0: Ah.
3: That's what went off last night. So that saved me, to be fair. But yeah, usually Sunday morning, just usual vibes. Just, you know, cook. I'm breakfast dad. So on a Sunday, that's the day we go in on the breakfast, do you know what I mean? And then usually catching up, you know, with the kids, doing homework. It's not very rock and roll, to be honest.
1: I feel really pretty guilty now. He's dragged you away from that whole stuff
0: no,
1: family time.
0: Lies.
3: You got me away from doing homework with the kids, so that's good.
0: He's got a sweet deal. It's actually all right. Mate, we're so excited to have you on the show. Thanks for joining
3: us. Don't be silly. Thanks for having me.
0: Let's get this on. It's The Script. You can catch them at Hits Radio Live in Birmingham. This is Scars Align. Don't even

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0: That's right, the winning continues. 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It's just silly money now.
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0: I know.
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1: Happy Sunday, yes.
0: Now, I don't know if you've had your shower or your bath yet. 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
0: During the week, we were talking all about showering. Monday to Friday, we wake up really early for the breakfast show. There's a producer on our team who will remain nameless. Producer Problemato. He chooses not to shower in the morning before work.
1: Grim, isn't it?
0: Scandalous.
1: It is grim.
0: So, do you shower before work in the morning or do you shower the night before? It's a question that has divided the nation. Marvin, what do you do?
2: I'm a very keen showerer. Is that a word?
0: We're going to
2: roll with that. I never have a bath, ever. Like, I've got a thing against bath. I think it's just a bit weird, right?
1: Right.
2: Shower twice a day. It has to be. Morning and night. And there's this thing as well. Like, I remember seeing something online about people that don't wash their legs in the shower. It's just full body. Like, what are you playing at? Do you know what I mean? You have to.
1: It's full body
2: experience.
1: This is
2: crazy.
0: Don't discriminate when it comes to parts of the
1: body. Listen, sometimes I will ignore my legs. If I had your legs, I'd be washing them every day.
0: I love it. Well, listener Garrett called us to tell us what he does.
3: I shower in the morning once a week, maybe.
2: Once a week?
0: Garrett,
4: I'm
0: doing this to me.
4: But do you shower?
3: On the weekend. That's the good time. That's the good time.
4: But hang on. What about in the evenings? You shower every night?
3: No.
0: Gareth!
3: Yeah, so, I've got deodorant and the perfumes are for. And you know, your natural body oils get preserved.
0: Body oils? I can't!
1: Gareth, do you have a partner?
3: Yeah, she's always going to be careful.
1: Oh my god. No. You found each other.
0: Oh, yeah, right? You sniffed each other out. That's all they did.
1: Like a couple of dogs.
4: Did
1: I
4: you
1: love
4: say,
1: it.
4: As do your children? You have children and they only wash once a week.
3: Yeah, but they don't have children. They don't do scent for yet.
4: They don't smell yet. So wait, hang on. You're saying that adults do smell, but you are an adult.
3: What do you mean, like, yeah?
1: No, Gareth, I love that you're proud of this. Listen.
3: I'm not very active.
0: Not very active.
3: I didn't go to the gym. I go to work. Go to sleep.
1: What do you do for a living then?
0: What do you do?
3: I just work in the office.
0: Bless those colleagues.
3: Yeah.
0: Once a week.
3: The deodorant does a wonderful job.
1: Right. And what have you got, like a 48-hour deodorant?
3: You need a full week. You put on every day. You don't need the 48 hours.
0: I mean, this is quite personal, but do you think you smell good?
3: Yeah. No one's complaining.
0: Gareth, I can't.
3: I've got some good Googling right here. What happens to your skin if you shower daily? Natural oils are stripped. The skin barrier weakens. And there's microbiome disruption.
0: Listen,
3: if you're showering every day, you're hurting your natural body.
0: I'm hurting
3: body.
0: It all day, mate.
4: No, Gareth,
1: good point, Gareth.
0: How do you feel about that, Marvin? Preserving your natural oils?
2: It's disgusting. You need to scrub. Your skin gets dirty. What's he playing at?
0: I know.
2: It's horrible. It's making me feel like I'm dirty right now. It's disgusting. Gareth, shower, mate. At least once a day.
0: Come on. This is just scandalous, isn't it?
2: Wow.

0: That's Gracie Abrams, That's So True on Hits Radio. Good morning.
1: Morning.
0: Now, the UK's biggest pop party is back.
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0: 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Woo.
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0: by the way, guys.
1: Super excited about it. There are still tickets left, though, for Birmingham. You can check out who's playing for us at BP Pulse Live on Friday, November the 20th.
0: Oh, Jason Derulo.
1: Come on.
2: Sugar Babes.
1: Sugar Babes are there. Can't wait to see the script. All the throwbacks.
0: Oh, Tiny Temper. Ah.
1: Massive.
2: John Newman.
1: Clementine Douglas is going to be there as well.
0: And December 10th.
1: Ah. It's going to be loud for those boys, isn't it?
2: Yeah.
0: It's going to be so loud.
2: I may bring earplugs, no offense.
0: All of those artists on one night for the price of one ticket. Marvin, in one noise, tell us how excited you are for Hits Radio Live.
1: Let's go with a cheese.
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1: Yeah? Cheese. 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
0: 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Cheese. Love it. I love it. 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
18: 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It's

0: Katy Perry and Juicy J on Hits Radio. Now, this week, we were joined by Wayne and Colleen Rooney ahead of their new documentary, At Home with the Rooneys.
1: I was very jealous of you guys. I'm a big fan of Wayne and Colleen. Like, I don't know how you kept it cool. I don't know if I'd, like, Wayne, obviously, absolute legend. What were they like?
0: Well, it was so funny because James, I think, was more excited about Colleen being in the room.
2: Of course. And Colleen, what a legend.
1: Absolutely.
2: It's Rebecca Vardy's account. Wasn't mentioned.
0: No, it definitely wasn't mentioned. But we had fun with them. We couldn't have a football legend with us, though, and not make him perform a match of the game with James.
2: I got a co-host.
1: I'm serious.
2: Finally. Yeah.
0: He was reluctant, but he took part.
2: It was a meeting of minds. The Premiership is on an international break, an NTB. So Colleen Rooney's husband, Wayne, is here to help me spill the penalty on Match of the Game. Welcome, Wayne.
0: Yeah.
2: Tottenham are having a lot of drama this season. They've had 5 lip syncs and not one repeater badge, despite spending £300 million on hot new boys. Someone has grinded extra. Wayne, do you think that Tottenham are going to be relegation zoned this year? That's not the way it's going.
0: Wayne's like, sorry, what?
3: No, I don't. I think Tottenham have made some great signings, some good signings, sorry, and they've actually played a bit better than what the results have shown, so I think they'll be fine.
2: Okay, great. P-Ship champions Arsenal are still shook after their 3-0 pounding in Brighton. Usually I book a hotel for that. Arsenal's back fours were wide open. Do you think that Arsenal can serve Premiership eleganza for a second year running, or have Brighton maybe snatched their crown?
3: No, I think Arsenal will win the league.
2: Do you?
3: I think they're favourite.
2: It's quite early to say that. Why do you think so?
3: You should make good talent, good manager, good players, and I think they're strong enough to go again.
2: Okay, great. Interesting. Finally, we couldn't have you here without discussing Man United. Big update. They're currently sitting 12th in the table, middle of the table, not top or bottom of the table, but right in the middle. 5 points from 5 games. Do you think maybe that it's Man Unrequited? Or are they going to give their fans what they want?
3: I think they need to do better than what they've been doing recently. The results haven't been great and performances haven't been great as well. So bit of time off now, bit of time to reflect, and hopefully they come back and start picking up results.
2: Thank you so much, Wayne.
3: Thank you.
2: For whatever you just said.
0: I think you were both lost in translation.
2: Extremely boring.
4: There, he's the manager.
1: Did Wayne have any idea what he was doing there?
2: No. I don't think so. You should see his face on my socials. He's so confused.
0: He got so nervous. As soon as you went, I want to do Match of the Game with you, he was like, yeah, if I'm free. He thought you were taking him into a studio to do this show. It was the best. You need to check it out on socials right now.

0: 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It's Hits Radio. You're listening to Flirt, Marvin and James.
1: Good morning.
2: Morning.
1: It's so good to have you here for Will, Marvin.
2: Thank you, mate.
1: I'm actually really looking forward to the next hour on Hits Radio. This is going to be good.
0: Yes, it's Black History Month and we've got a whole hour of throwbacks on the way. To celebrate, we're playing back-to-back black artists.
2: That's not easy to say.
1: Well done.
0: It's really not.
2: I'm glad that was your line and not mine. Here's what you can expect.
0: Oh, Beyonce and Jay-Z.
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0: 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That's all coming up next on The Throwback.
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2: Top stories this hour. Police are describing a shooting at a memorial service in West London which left one man dead. A senseless act of violence. Investigations are continuing this morning into the murder in East Acton. Our reporter Richard Newry has more.
3: Police tell us they believe up to 50 people, including children, were there at the time of the shooting. Emergency services were called to reports of multiple shots being fired on Friday evening. A 40-year-old man died at the scene. DCI Brian Howie says it should have been a time to come together for remembrance, but instead it's left a family devastated. They're urging anyone with information to come forward. No one's yet been arrested.
2: The Prime Minister's U-turned on plans to cut jury trials in England and Wales. Sir Keir Starmer's government wanted judges to make decisions on offences carrying out a sentence of less than 3 years. But Justice Secretary Alex Norris says that'll now be just for some fraud and financial cases. He's also vowing to get more magistrates to help clear a court backlog.
4: We've got brilliant magistrates working up and down the country. We are making sure we have enough magistrates. When we last left government, there were 25,000. The previous government let that fall to as low as 12,000.
2: The 90th anniversary of a famous anti-fascist demonstration in the East End of London is being marked with a similar march today. Thousands of people are expected between Whitechapel and St George's Town Hall, with some road closures in place. The demonstration in 1936, known as the Battle of Cable Street, was to stop Oswald Mosley and his British Union of Fascists marching through a largely Jewish area. Thousands of cyclists are riding from Buckingham Palace to either Windsor Castle or Hampton Court today to mark 50 years of the King's Trust. Set up by the then Prince Charles in 1976, the charity works with young people to build confidence and gain skills to find employment. And tickets for Glastonbury this year are the most expensive they've ever been. For those lucky enough to bag a spot at the festival, it'll set them back over £400 for the weekend.
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2: A dry and warm day across the capital with plenty of sunshine and highs of 22 degrees. That's the latest. I'm Abby Simpson.
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0: Do you remember, Fleur, when the days were a lot simpler, when all we had to worry about was what was on our iPods?
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0: 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Ayaz and a replay on Hits Radio. We are celebrating Black History Month with all of these tunes up until 11 in the mix.
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1: There we go. It's Flo Rida's birthday a couple of weeks ago. So happy belated birthday to Flo Rida.
0: Happy belated.
1: 47, by the way.
0: Wow.
1: Yeah. Right, up next, one of my all-time favourite tunes from one of the greatest to ever do it. 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
0: Khalees Trick Me on Love Hits that. 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We are celebrating Black History Month with a specially curated throwback hour, and still to come.
1: Massive.
0: Ghetto Superstar.
1: Come on. What a tune. Daft Punk and Pharrell, Get Lucky as well.
0: Yes, all of that's coming up on the throwback.
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0: loving that. Omi Cheerleader on Hits Radio, where we are celebrating Black History Month with some ultimate pioneers of black music. Loving this today, Fleur.
1: Yeah, still to come. We've got Praz, Michelle, ODB and Maya with Ghetto Superstar. But I mean, we needed to do this and throw in Queen B.
0: Come on.
1: And Jay-Z. I went to see Jay-Z, actually.
0: I was there as well.
1: It was so good, wasn't it?
0: Incredible. Because you didn't know that Beyonce was there.
1: I was.
0: How disappointing, though.
1: I know. I was like, just bring her out, bro. I know. Just bring her out. He was like, not on her birthday. And I was like, well, why not?
0: Yeah.
1: So let's get it on right now. It's Beyonce and Jay-Z. This is Crazy in Love on Hits Radio. Watch you.

0: Oh, yeah. What an amazing hour of
1: so
0: back-to-back
1: good.
0: Throwbacks.
1: The mixes were on point as well.
0: So good.
1: So good.
0: But that's it. That's all for the throwback hour.
1: But fear not, because my boy, our brother Fleur,
0: yes,
1: JB Gill, is in for Kimberly Wyatt tonight at 7 p.m. with 3 hours of throwbacks just for you.
0: It's a JLS takeover.
1: It is.
0: On Hits Radio. And after 11, Catherine Ryan joins us on the show. Plus, some of your favourite artists have been covering some very unexpected songs.
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5: The top stories this hour. Investigations are continuing in West London after a man was shot dead while at a memorial service in East Acton. Police tell us they believe up to 50 people, including children, were there when the shooting happened on Friday evening. Our reporter Richard Murray has more.
11: Emergency services were called to East Acton to reports multiple shots had been fired. A 40-year-old man died at the scene. DCI Brian Howies described the attack as a senseless act of violence, adding what should have been a time to come together in remembrance instead left a family devastated. Police tell us they're working urgently to figure out what happened. No arrests have been made yet. They want to hear from anyone with information.
5: Andy Burnham's scrapping plans, which would have seen thousands of jury trials in England and Wales, replaced with judge-only hearings. Sir Keir Starmer had put forward the approach for all but the most serious offences. But the Prime Minister's announced the scaled-back approach will now only apply to some fraud and financial crimes. Justice Secretary Alex Norris tells us removing the proposal means other things can now happen that'll speed up justice.
20: We want to make sure that the package that we pass makes an impact on the backlog, but also is one that holds public confidence. So we've removed that provision from the bill, but this is a very important bit of legislation that's going to make a really big difference.
5: A Mayor police officer has been charged with sexual offences against two women. PC Islam Abdul Hadi, who's 43, has been charged in connection with two incidents in January 2020 and February 2025, which allegedly took place while he was on duty. It's understood he knew the women. He's been suspended and is due in court tomorrow. England produced one of their most dominant displays in recent years as they thrashed Croatia 7-0 in the Nations League. The victory was England's biggest under Tuchel so far. And festival fans don't seem to have been put off by record prices for Glastonbury, with tickets selling out in 45 minutes this morning. The famous event's back next year after taking a break this summer.
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5: A dry and warm day across the capital with plenty of sunshine and highs of 22 degrees. That's the latest. I'm Abby Simpson.
2: Let's go. 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
0: Good morning.
23: Good morning. Amazing throwback hour, guys.
1: So good, wasn't it?
0: Thank you.
23: I loved that.
1: So good.
0: So good. Happy Sunday. We've got one more hour.
23: Oh, no. But don't worry. Actually, do you know what? We're going to hear our chat with Catherine Ryan in a bit.
1: Yeah, can't wait for that. That was great. We're going to be chatting about household tax as well. You probably are going to want to adopt it into your house too. And that's all coming up after Olivia Dean. This is Man I Need.
2: London.

0: Smith, stargazing on Hits Radio. Good morning.
1: Good morning.
0: Now, this week on The Breakfast Show, we were joined by the icon herself, Catherine Ryan. She came in to talk about her podcast, What's My Age Again, which is all about living your best life at any age.
2: Yeah. Mm-hmm. She's so funny, isn't she?
0: She's so good. I love
1: and
0: her.
1: Also ageless. She looks amazing.
0: She is ageless. So we got her to guess the ages of some of you based on how you answered the questions. Let's hear how listener Dave got on.
3: Good morning, guys.
0: Hey, how are ya?
3: I'm very well. How are you?
0: Yeah, not bad. Okay, we are going to try and guess your age through a series of questions. So I'm going to kick this off. Dave, do you remember the first series of The X Factor?
3: I do very clearly remember the first series of The X Factor, yeah. Steve Brookstein.
0: Okay. That's good Steve knowledge.
2: Brookstein. Okay.
0: That's great.
4: Give us some Bleeding Love lyrics.
3: Bleeding Love. Keep bleeding, keep bleeding love.
4: Yeah, that's
3: right?
4: Hard. All right, pass.
3: Yeah.
0: I love that pass.
5: Yeah. Okay, I've got a question then, while we're on The X Factor. Did you vote for Fleur East when she was on The X Factor?
3: Three or four times.
0: Oh,
1: interesting.
0: Gosh, I owe you money too.
1: I've got a question. Will you be playing Grand Theft Auto 6?
3: No, I don't think so. Not for me.
1: Hey.
0: Interesting.
1: Catherine, do you have a question?
4: Dave, do you pour yourself into Lycra on a Sunday and bike about with other gentlemen in your neighborhood?
3: I don't think I've worn Lycra for a very long time. And if I were to, it absolutely would not be in public.
0: Okay.
5: So you have worn Lycra before.
0: Interesting. Dave, are you an active member of Facebook?
3: I am. Yes, I am.
5: Okay. Oh, that's good.
1: I'm going to guess an age here. I'm going to go in.
4: Wow.
0: Oh.
1: I think 46.
0: Oh, no, Catherine, you think you know.
3: Okay.
4: I think his chronological age is 39.
5: That's a good guess.
0: Ooh.
5: I think he was born in 1990.
1: So how old is that?
5: Because X Factor Series 1 was 2004.
0: Okay.
5: So that would make him 36.
0: I'm going to say 43.
1: What did I say again? 46.
0: 46.
4: He'd be cycling. He'd be in a cycling group.
1: You're right.
4: 46. There's something that happens to a middle-aged dad. He needs to know
0: that
4: he can be 26 miles away from home at any given point on foot, on bicycle.
0: It's a good data point. I like
1: it. Okay, Dave.
0: Okay, Dave, reveal. How old are you?
3: One of you is exactly right.
5: It's Catherine.
4: Yeah.
3: I am 46.
0: Oh my gosh,
5: no
0: Dave!
5: Way.
0: That's wild!
1: Dave. I got that the second you spoke, to be honest, Dave.
0: His voice went away.
1: Yeah.
0: That's
1: mad.
4: Someone has spent a long time on the apps.
1: Yes, I have.
0: Yeah. Right? Yeah. I love how Catherine just exposed you.
6: How did you do that? How did you know that?
1: I don't know. I can just guess people's ages just by hearing their voice, I suppose. Do you want me to try it with you, Marvin?
6: Yeah, go on,
1: okay, hold on. 56.
6: Hey! Wow.
0: How dare you?
6: Thought we were friends, James. Where's Will? Bring him back.
0: Yeah, exactly. It's Tame Impala.

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1: Anne-Marie.
0: It's Fleur, Marvin and James. I love that.
2: You just can't say Sean Paul that sounds like
0: Nepal. You can't.
2: You know what I mean?
0: Can't.
1: Well, I can't. I feel like it's not okay if I do it.
0: Yeah, maybe
1: do you
0: not.
1: Know what I mean?
0: Maybe
1: whereas
0: not.
1: I can go, Anne-Marie.
2: You can.
0: Take that all day. During the week, we were talking about household taxes. What would you tax your partner for? For example, my husband Marcel always leaves the cap off of the toothpaste.
1: No cap.
0: Every time. No cap, right? No cap. And if I charged him £1 for every time he did that, yeah. Oh my goodness,
2: you'd
0: the holidays
2: rich.
0: I could go on. The things I could do. Marvin, do you have a household tax that you put on Rochelle?
2: Wow. Do you know what? First thing that comes to mind is probably in reverse. If she was sat here now, she would say the tax on me would be me using her shampoo.
0: What?
2: And the irony is I don't have any hair.
0: I was going to say, what, you shampooing?
2: You know what, sometimes...
1: Are you doing it on the beard?
2: Well, when you run out of shower gel sometimes, I then go to the shampoo.
1: Yeah.
2: And obviously my wife, you know, she has, what can I say? She has certain luxuries in her bathroom, and shampoo's definitely one of those. So it's quite expensive.
1: Okay.
2: But I'm just like, that's the next best thing. So, yeah, I use her shampoo for all over my body, and I use it on my head, and I don't have any hair, so it makes no sense. She'd make a lot of money.
0: She really would.
2: She would.
0: Well, speaking of shower, we heard from listener Paul, who said this.
3: My household tax would be when my wife uses the last of the shower gel and doesn't change it or tell me. I get in, soaking wet, dub me hair. No shower gel. And it's like in a cupboard.
0: Yeah, that's so shower. Annoying. That is annoying.
1: Yeah, thanks for showering, though.
2: Yeah. Is that in the morning or an evening?
3: In the evening, to be fair, like a towel.
1: Oh. Let's not go back into this again.
0: Let's not do it.
1: It's far too triggering.
0: Yeah.
1: That's really annoying, but I mean, it's not the worst thing. What would the tax be?
3: Well, to be fair, probably a pound, but I couldn't charge because I think she'd probably make more money on me in the long run.
1: Right.
0: Backfire. What do you think she would charge?

0: Do you for then?
1: She probably charged me for leaving the wardrobe door open.
2: Oh, it's a classic.
1: Yeah. Walking in the house with like boots on, mud in the soles.
0: That's £10. That's £10.
1: Yeah, it is. I think I'd be on a loser, to be fair.
0: Fair enough. So you can deal with the empty shower gel, right?
1: Yeah. I make a point of taking it in. You know, if she's got into bed, I'll make a point of taking it into the bedroom with it, like it. I'll put it in the bin.
3: God, I thought you were sleeping next to it.
0: Yeah, I love it. I love this passive aggression. I'm going to start doing it, you know. Everyone needs a side hustle.
3: Yeah.
0: I could be making some pee right now. Let's do it, guys. Here's Cat's Eye Animal on Hits Radio. You're the

0: It's Sunday morning. You're listening to Flirt, Marvin and James.
1: Good morning.
0: Hello. We need to talk to you about the UK's biggest pop party. It is back.
2: Yes.
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2: Yeah, Manchester is, of course, already sold out, but there are still some tickets left for Birmingham. You can check out who's playing for us at BP Pulse Live on Friday, November the 20th. Check this out.
0: Ah, Jason Derulo.
2: Come on, Jace.
1: Sugar Babes.
0: Oh, they're so good live.
2: The scripts are going to be there as well. Go on, Danny.
0: Yeah, Tiny Temper.
1: John Newman.
2: Clementine Douglas is going to be there as well.
0: We're going to have to make some more room backstage. December 10th.
1: How many are there?
3: About 10, isn't it?
1: 15?
0: About 20 of them. Marvin, this is your first ever Hits Radio Live.
2: Yes.
0: Are you going to join the ritual of the after party? Because we always go out.
2: That's the only reason why I'm doing it. 100%. You know what I mean?
3: So we get two nights out as well.
0: Yeah, we do.
2: You know what I mean?
1: Two nights out, yeah. And you get to see my special trick as well.
2: What's the special trick?
1: It involves shots, but I'll wait till we get there.
2: Okay, I'm intrigued, James.
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1: You take them through the nose.
2: That's easy. 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
1: Yeah.
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1: Morning.
0: Now, kids' theme songs are being sung by celebrities.
2: Well.
0: And these clips are going viral.
1: I've seen these.
2: But it's AI, isn't
0: it? It's AI.
2: It's AI, yeah. Guys.
0: Yeah, but we've discovered this during the week, and we know you're going to want to hear these. Have you ever wondered what Beyoncé would sound like singing Postman Pat? Postman.

0: in his van.
1: You know what? Straight to A-list, guys. That is great.
2: It is, right?
3: Good.
1: That's so good.
2: She should think about doing it. She should actually think about doing it.
3: It sounds so real as well, doesn't it?
2: It does. It's so scary. One of my favourites, though, is Shakira doing Balamori.
4: What's the story in Balamori? Wouldn't you like to know? What's the story in Balamori? Wouldn't you like to go?
2: Oh, yeah.
4: The retreat with Bucket and Sweet. Is that where we should go?
2: Oh, yeah.
3: Brilliant.
1: It's great.
3: You can always see her dancing to it as well.
2: You can.
3: Those hips are moving to Balamori.
1: She should have done that at the World Cup. Yes. That would have been better. I want to hear JLS do a theme tune. Marvin, can you sing like one of our favourite theme tunes?
3: Do you know what? Thinking of theme tunes, it's not quite kids, but what reminds me of my youth on a Sunday evening was Heartbeat.
1: Oh.
3: Because you knew it was bedtime.
1: Take it away, Marvin.
3: Do you know what I mean? Heartbeat. Oh. I don't even know the words. Actually, no, just do an easy one. How about this?
1: No, I love that.
2: It's a classic.
3: JLS on EastEnders, you know what I mean? It's a hit.
2: Get them in the market.
3: There we go.
2: Get them on a stall. Here they are.

0: Oh, that's all from us this morning. Thanks for listening.
1: It's been such a fun show. Marvin, thank you for joining us.
2: Thank you, guys. Can I come back again next week?
0: Yeah, why not?
2: Have I passed the test?
1: Very professional. That is all from us this morning, but Scott Clark is on the way next.
0: Yes, and we're back tomorrow with a brand new note on my grand piano.
2: And also, guys, don't forget, you've got Andrew Garfield coming in on Friday as well.
0: Yeah.
2: Which is massive. Gosh.
1: Yes, we have.
0: Someone's been looking at the schedule.
2: I know. I've got my eye on the next week as well.
0: I love it. Have a great rest of your weekend. See you tomorrow.
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4: 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Tom Grennan. 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The Script. Tiny Temper. Paloma Faith. James Blunt. Blue. John Newman. Katie B. Clementine Douglas. And December 10th. 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And Co-op Live. 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
9: the top stories this hour. Police are describing a shooting at a memorial service in West London which left one man dead as a senseless act of violence. Investigations are continuing today into the murder in East Acton. Our reporter Richard Murray has more.
21: Police tell us they believe up to 50 people, including children, were there at the time of the shooting. Emergency services were called to reports of multiple shots being fired on Friday evening. A 40-year-old man died at the scene. DCI Brian Howie says it should have been a time to come together for remembrance, but instead it's left a family devastated. They're urging anyone with information to come forward. No one's yet been arrested.
9: The Prime Minister's U-turned on plans to cut jury trials in England and Wales. Keir Starmer's government wanted judges to make decisions on offences carrying a sentence of less than 3 years. But Justice Secretary Alex Norris says that'll now just be for some fraud and financial cases. He's also vowing to get more magistrates to help clear a court backlog.
22: We've got brilliant magistrates working up and down the country. We are making sure we have enough magistrates. When we last left government, there were 25,000. The previous government let that fall to as low as 12,000.
9: A Met police officer has been charged with allegedly sexually assaulting two women while on duty. PC Islam Abdul Hadi is accused of two counts relating to two separate reported incidents, one in January 2020, the other in February last year. The 43-year-old's been suspended and is due in court tomorrow. Kemi Badenoch is promising to end what she calls the childcare cliff edge for high-end earners. Under the Tory leader's proposals, all parents working at least 16 hours a week would be eligible to get 30 hours of free care. Tickets for next year's Glastonbury Festival have sold out in less than 45 minutes. Those who managed to snap them up paid more than £400, the most expensive in the event's history. And 5.6 million viewers tuned in to Strictly's Movie Week episode last night. The show saw contestants perform routines inspired by iconic films.
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9: A dry and warm day across the capital with plenty of sunshine and highs of 22 degrees. That's the latest. I'm Abby Simpson.
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1: And great to hit the guys with Marv this morning. And right now, it's Sunday afternoon with me, Scott Clark. Yes, the weekend continues.

0: That is Whatever here on Hits Radio. It is Sunday afternoon and it is Scott Clark. Hi, hi, hi.
1: Hits Radio.
0: Yeah, back on at the weekend. Having a good weekend so far? So good? Loads of it left. Don't worry, we're nowhere near done. As you know, my policy here on Hits Radio on a Sunday afternoon, no Sunday scaries, all right? That just doesn't happen. But what does happen is this being your safe place to be able to come on and have a moan on this Sunday afternoon. Has the other half got you doing something that you really don't want to be doing today? Are you working somewhere across the nation? And you're like, I shouldn't be doing this, Scott. No. Well, give me a shout, okay? 0333 2020 800. That's my WhatsApp number. The No Fun Sunday Club is officially open. 0333 2020 800. Gonna love hearing from you today. And here's Ariana Grande now. Hey, That I Made You Love Me on Hits Radio.

0: It's Radio 1. Playing Maroon 5 and Girls Like You. And it's Scott Clark with you today, playing a throwback from Miley in a bit, and Lewis Capaldi as well, who is all over the internet today, and I'm going to tell you about that soon.
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0: Oh, and did you hear on Friday we changed David's life on Make Me a Winner? And his reaction was one of my favourite that we've heard in quite a few months.
2: Oh my God. I'm genuinely going to throw up.
0: He felt sick that he'd won this money. And if you listen to me a lot here on Hits Radio, or you listen to us regularly, and you're like, I've never done this competition before, I'm never going to win it. Maybe you got that mindset. Well, change your mindset, because it was the very first time that David had entered our competition.
2: It was just a one-off. I don't know. I felt something in my waters.
0: He felt it, and he won 700K on Friday. So listen, it could be you if it's the first time you've ever played, or if you've been playing for a while. It could be you getting the phone call. We're going again next week with 725k, and you can get your number in the draw right now this Sunday afternoon. 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That's mega to 63103. Standard network rate to play. You've got to be over 18 to play, and you can enter at makemeawinner.co.uk, where you'll find phone entry details and all the rules for this network competition. 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It could be you listening to me right now here on Hits Radio. Just answer your phone. If you get the call from Gemma, pick it up. That's it. We pay out the money to you. An hour within that phone call, you've got £725,000. I know, it's so much money. It could be yours by the end of the next working week. Text WIN and send that to 63103. Good luck. That's WIN to 63103. Do it right now this Sunday afternoon. You know what to do. Go, go, go.
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13: What's going on? 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
22: Take this, please. 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Go on without me.
23: Come on, Dave, get up.
22: No, Carl. We have to pay our weekly cash takings in before it's too late. And I'll never make it.
23: We can do that at the post office, Dave. It's over the road.
22: Oh, right. I didn't know that.
23: Yeah, they have all major UK banks for cash deposits straight into your bank account, and many are open late and on weekends.
22: Shall we stop for a cuppa then?
23: Yeah.
24: Whoever you bank with, Post Office has your back.

0: Miley and Party in the USA. I'm not quite sure if we can still say Miley Cyrus or not, because obviously she's lost the surname now, hasn't she? So we're just going to go with Miley. It's just gone 12:30. It's Scott Clark at the weekend. Loving hearing from you. 0333 20 20 800. That's the WhatsApp. The No Fun Sunday Club is on today. If you want to come and have a moan about something that you're doing today, just had this wonderful voice note come in here from James. Let's get James on this afternoon.
1: Scott, my man. Well, brother, me and Jack, my good friend, are travelling back up from Middlesbrough to Newcastle, and it just seems every corner we turn around, there is temporary traffic lights, and it's so frustrating, isn't it, Jack? Hope you're doing well, brother.
0: Love that. Cheers, James, for getting in touch. Yeah, temporary traffic lights everywhere. That is no fun for a Sunday, guys. Keep them coming. 0333 20 20 800. I've got Ellie Goulding on the way. Brilliant throwback after something brand new. Hey, this could be number one tonight on the Hits UK chart. You'll find out with Sam Thompson just before 7 o'clock tonight. One of the biggest songs in the world right now. It's only been out for like over a week. New Taylor Swift. This is Patient Zero. They're on Hits Radio.

0: like this. £725,000 could be yours this Friday. And it's a guaranteed winner.
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0: Sunday afternoon here on Hits Radio. It's Scott Clark at the weekend. How are you today? Keep getting on the WhatsApp. I'm loving hearing from you. No Fun Sunday Club is on 0333 2020 800. That's 0333 2020 800. And back in the morning. Listen, no Sunday scaries here. Flair East and James back waking you up live from 6. Hey, on Friday's show, the guys were talking about the fact that it was Big Shop Day and asking you how you pack your shopping bags, which is actually a very important topic to discuss. Flair said that she does it depending on where everything lives in her kitchen. And listener Laura was on. She goes one step forward and makes sure that they go on the conveyor belt in the order that she wants to pack it. I mean, come on, I love this. Tomorrow morning, there's a new note on Grand Piano, and it's the week that Hollywood royalty Andrew Garfield is joining the guys. Flair East, Will and James, back waking you up here when you wake up tomorrow morning. Like I said, no Sunday scaries here. They're back on for Monday, live from 6 a.m. right here on Hits Radio in the morning. And stay there with me. I've got a wicked throwback coming up.
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0: Sunday banger here on Hits Radio. Bebe Rexha and Faithless, that is New Religion. It's Scott Clark with you here at the weekend. Hey, if you want to mention today for any reason at all, get on the WhatsApp 0333 2020 800. We're also running the No Fun Sunday Club up until 4 o'clock this afternoon, which we do every single week. And it's very, very interesting to see the mood of the nation today. We're going to do more of them in just a sec.
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0: Love getting to play some new stuff here at the weekend. This song all over the globe right now. If you've been scrolling on your timelines, you would have heard it. It's one of them. This is Adela. It's called Ain't in LA on Hits Radio.

0: With a great throwback from Beyonce, that is irreplaceable. And you're spending your Sunday afternoon with me. It's Scott Clark here on until 4 o'clock today. Coming up, something's happened this week on the telly. Obviously, loads been going on the telly. The fact that Celebrity Traitors is back. We're going to talk more about that in a bit. And Bake Off as well. And one of the contestants has gone viral this week with one of their thoughts to do with our nation's favourite. That's all I'm going to say for now. We'll get into the literal tea after one. Plus, years and years, and Ella Langley, Cheese in Texas on the way in a bit.
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16: 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The top stories this hour. Investigations are continuing in West London after a man was shot dead while at a memorial service in East Acton. Police tell us they believe up to 50 people, including children, were there when the shooting happened on Friday evening. Our reporter Richard Murray has more.
17: Emergency services were called to East Acton to report multiple shots had been fired. A 40-year-old man died at the scene. DCI Brian Howies described the attack as a senseless act of violence, adding what should have been a time to come together in remembrance instead left a family devastated. Police tell us they're working urgently to figure out what happened. No arrests have been made yet. They want to hear from anyone with information.
16: Andy Burnham's scrapping plans, which would have seen thousands of jury trials in England and Wales, replaced with judge-only hearings. Sir Keir Starmer had put forward the approach for all but the most serious offences. But the Prime Minister's announced the scale-back approach will now only apply to some fraud and financial crimes. Justice Secretary Alex Norris tells us removing the proposal means other things can now happen that'll speed up justice.
18: We want to make sure that the package that we pass makes an impact on the backlog, but also is one that holds public confidence. So we've removed that provision from the bill, but this is a very important bit of legislation that's going to make a really big difference.
16: A Mayor police officer has been charged with sexual offences against two women. PC Islam Abdul Hadi, who's 43, has been charged in connection with two incidents in January 2020 and February 2025, which allegedly took place while he was on duty. It's understood he knew the women. He's been suspended and is due in court tomorrow. England produced one of their most dominant displays in recent years as they thrashed Croatia 7-0 in the Nations League. The victory was England's biggest under Tuchel so far. And festival fans don't seem to have been put off by record prices for Glastonbury, with tickets selling out in 45 minutes this morning. The famous event's back next year after taking a break this summer.
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16: A dry and warm day across the capital with plenty of sunshine and highs of 22 degrees. That's the latest. I'm Abby Simpson.
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0: And it's Scott Clark continuing your Sunday afternoon here on Hits Radio. Lovely to be with you. I've got Years and Years soon after the wonderful Ella Langley. Big words today for

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0: And it's Sunday afternoon with me, Scott Clark, here at the weekend. Love getting to hang out with you. If you want to say hi today, 0333 20 20 800. And if you want to be part of my very exclusive little club, because it only happens between 12 and 4 on a Sunday, we're only open for service then. It's the No Fun Sunday Club. If you're grafting, doing something today, maybe doing a bit of decorating around the house, and you're like, I really don't want to be doing this, to be honest with you. Well, maybe you're grafting today and Hits Radio's on. Let me know. 0333 20 20 800. Hey, I said there was a big headline this weekend that you might have missed if you're well into the new season of Bake Off. I have this thing where me and my wife, we're trying to be good at the moment. You know, we all go through them phases, don't we? Trying to eat a bit better, be a bit cleaner, be a bit healthier, get more steps in. So my reason by not watching Bake Off is there's too much temptation. I cannot watch Bake Off without wanting a sweet treat. And I know that sounds ridiculous. I'm sure there's people out there across the nation today feeling the same. I just can't do it, all right? So there we go. I'm not watching this season for that reason. But there's so much content that I'm seeing on my timeline, which still makes me want to have a sweet treat. And but basically, one of the contestants this year has said that apparently tea and biscuits are for old people. That's what these Gen Zers are thinking. You can't say that to us. We love the humble tea and biscuit. I mean, it does have to be a chocolate digestive or at least a chocolate hobnob, though. Can't be doing a rich tea. Let's not get into that discussion. Here's Calvin Harris. Blessings. Hits Radio.

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0: And my name is Scott Clark. Hi, here every weekend on Hits Radio. And you know what? Every weekend, talking about the fact that we have paid out millions and millions of pounds in 2026. And we are going again on Friday. It was David who got the call and had, well, all sorts of emotions going on.
2: I don't know whether to cry. Oh, my God. Thank you.
0: He didn't know whether to cry or be sick or have a bottle of champagne.
2: We're helping some friends on the allotment. So I think we're still maybe a bottle of champagne whilst we're planting the carrot.
0: I think so, indeed. I think if you won this competition, the first thing you'd have to do is go out and buy a bottle of champagne. Right, well, we're going again. £725,000. Imagine the bottle of champagne you could get with that, right? The best that money could buy. This money is going to be yours, by the way, this time next weekend. If your number is in the draw right now, that's great. Put your feet up for the rest of Sunday. If not, what are you playing at? One text could change your whole life. 725K. Get your number in the draw now. 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Standard network rates apply. You've got to be over 18 to play. 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And next Friday, 5 p.m, what's the plan for you at that time on a Friday? Clocking off work, is it? Thinking about the weekend? Well, hopefully it's your number that we call, because that's when we close the lines and make this phone call that is worth £725,000. 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No. Same day payment, 725K next Friday on us. 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And I've got a wicked throwback from The Wanted, Glad You Came, in a bit. Alex Warren. And new stuff from Hits Radio Live confirmed artist Jason Derulo in a bit.
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1: It's The Wanted.
0: I'm glad you came. I'm glad you came.
1: With an absolute banger, Glad You Came, here on Hits Radio. It's just gone 1:30. It's Scott Clark and The Weeknd. Happy Sunday. Hey, what's going on with you today? Loving hearing from you. 0333 2020 800. What are you celebrating for Sunday? Give me a shout. Let me know. Just like Stuart.
2: Boom. Just finished work. Yes. Home for some beers, some family time. I'm back at work tomorrow morning. Oh, well. Have a good afternoon, guys.
1: Cheers, boom. Stuart. Love that. Keep your voice notes coming to me this afternoon. 0333 2020 800. That's the only WhatsApp number that you need in your life today, okay? 0333 2020 800. And right now, new stuff from Jason Derulo. This is me, Chico, on Hits Radio.

0: on Hits Radio. It's Scott Clark at the weekend. How are you today? Keep getting on the WhatsApp. I'm loving hearing from you. No Fun Sunday Club is on 0333 2020 800. That's 0333 2020 800. And back in the morning. Listen, no Sunday scaries here. Flair East and James back waking you up live from 6. Hey, on Friday's show, the guys were talking about the fact that it was Big Shop Day and asking you how you pack your shopping bags, which is actually a very important topic to discuss. Flair said that she does it depending on where everything lives in her kitchen. And listener Laura was on. She goes one step forward and makes sure that they go on the conveyor belt in the order that she wants to pack it. I mean, come on, I love this. Tomorrow morning, there's a new note on Grand Piano, and it's the week that Hollywood royalty Andrew Garfield is joining the guys. Flair East, Will and James, back waking you up here when you wake up tomorrow morning. Like I said, no Sunday scaries here. They're back on for Monday, live from 6 a.m. right here on Hits Radio in the morning. And stay there with me. I've got a wicked throwback coming up.
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Winning big sounds like this. £725,000 could be yours this Friday. 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

0: Great throwback there. I've not heard that for ages. Rihanna and Take a Bow here on Hits Radio at the weekend. It's Sunday afternoon with me, Scott Clark.
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0: I'm going to play you the Chainsmokers in a bit after this. Brand new from The Script. They are back and joining us at Hits Radio Live in Birmingham. This is called Scars Align. We don't

0: know. I feel old too. Scott Clark, Hits Radio. At the weekend. Great to be here. With you until 4 o'clock today. And we need to get into something after two. The autumn icks are on, apparently. If you've got any you want to share, we'll do these after 2 o'clock. Plus, I've got a throwback from Blue and Shakira and Burna Boy on the way. Afternoons at 2 o'clock, next on Hits.
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14: And now, the weather.
15: Outside, gloomy skies, a persistent drizzle and a chilly wind blowing from the west, north, east and south.
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14: the top stories this hour. Plans to get rid of jury trials for some criminal cases to ease a backlog are going to be scrapped in England and Wales. Under Sir Starmer, judges would have made decisions in all but the most serious offences, but the government's scaling that change down. Mark Evans is the president of the Law Society. He's told us the decision is welcome.
19: The solution to reforming the criminal justice system is sustained investment in courts, judicial capacity, legal aid and the wider justice system.
14: The Justice Secretary Alex Norris says magistrates' numbers will be boosted too. Next, higher earning parents have been told they won't lose access to free childcare if the Conservatives win the next election. The party's conference in Birmingham is beginning with questions around its policy on the triple lock. The Prime Minister's announced Labour will change it to help pay for a new social care service. Shadow Education Secretary Laura Trott says the Tories' position is unchanged.
20: Triple lock is our policy. It will remain our policy. It will be on our next manifesto. This is actually quite a distraction technique by the Labour Party.
14: Detectives in Bournemouth are treating a teenager's disappearance as suspected child abduction. A 13-year-old boy who was reported missing on Wednesday was found by police earlier today. A 19-year-old man from Christchurch has been arrested. A Met police officer has been charged with sexual assault. PC Islam Abdul Hadi is accused of attacking two women while on duty in 2020 and last year. The 43-year-old who's been suspended is due in court tomorrow. An inquiry's found decades-old debris stuck inside a Spitfire's engine was very likely to have caused a fatal crash in Lincolnshire. Battle of Britain Memorial flight pilot squadron leader Mark Long died when the plane came down during a display near RAF Coningsby in 2024. 26 safety recommendations have been made. And the Glastonbury 2027 general sales ended in less than 45 minutes. Tickets are at their most expensive price in the event's history. The lineup's not yet been revealed.
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14: Remaining cloudy across northern parts of the UK with outbreaks of rain. Brighter and warmer further south though. That's the latest. I'm Johnny Freeman.
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0: And your Sunday afternoon continues. It's Scott Clark at Hits Radio with a wicked throwback from Hits Radio Live, boys. Blue after Shakira.

T. And it's Scott Clark here at the weekend. It's Sunday afternoon, 10 past two. How you doing? You all right? Having a nice weekend? I hope so. You know my rule here is that there's no Sunday scaries here, okay? We don't even mention the word that the day is tomorrow. All right? I'll try my very best, at least, unless you're an eagle-eared listener. You're like, you've already mentioned that, Scott. Hey, I want to talk about Automix now. These have been going viral over the weekend. How do you feel about this? Maybe putting the pumpkins up a little bit too early? Autumn wreaths atop of an autumn ick list. Apparently people posing, you know, with the fake pumpkins in fields as well. That's high up on the list. Oh, and people getting ready for winter far too early, which I've sort of seen over the last few days. People getting out the big puffer jackets again and the dry rope. I'll be honest. Now, listen, I'm usually pretty mild-tempered sort of guy, right? But a dry robe, it's an ick, isn't it? I'm sorry. Unless you're coming out of the sea, if you're just popping down to the shops in your dry robe, I'm sorry. Share yours with me on the WhatsApp, please, today. 0333 20 28.

0: Love that. Ariana Grande, One Last Time. It's here on Hits Radio. It's Scott Clark at the weekend.
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0: And you know I'm here regularly talking about Make Me a Winner and giving away money. And you might think, oh, that'll never be me. Nah. I won't bother. I'll leave it. Well, David thought that for quite a while. And then on a whim last week, he got his entry in. And this happened on Friday.
2: Oh, my God. I'm genuinely going to throw up.
0: It was the first time he'd ever entered Make Me a Winner.
2: It was just a one-off. I don't know. I felt something in my waters.
0: And he won 700K, literally, less than 48 hours ago, which was just incredible. And this could be you next week. Whether you're a regular or if you've never entered this competition before, your life could be changed in an instant, okay? 725K. It's a computer that generates the number at random, and that random could be you. On Friday next week with all of that money. Let's get your number in the draw right now this Sunday afternoon. Text the word WIN and send that to 63103. Text a 250. Or this weekend you can get 5 entries for a fiver. 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You've got to be over 18 to play. And you can enter online as well at makemeawinner.co.uk where you'll find phone entry details and all the rules for this network competition. And we close the lines 5 p.m. on Friday evening and then someone will win the lot. Hopefully that someone is you listening to me right now. Here on Hits Radio. I really would like it to be. 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I know, WIN to 63103. I've got a throwback from Kevin Little in a bit and the brilliant Olivia Dean, Man I Need, is on the way too.
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28: Outside, gloomy skies, a persistent drizzle, and a chilly wind blowing from the west, north, east, and south.
29: But inside, temperatures of toasty warm with a high chance of plush rugs, soft lighting, and snuggly throws. 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

great tune, this, isn't it? Kevin Little and Turn Me On. It's Hits Radio. It's Sunday afternoon, just gone 2:30, and it's Scott Clark. Love getting to be with you here at the weekend. I really do. My WhatsApp number today, 0333 20 2800. Loads going on for a Sunday. No Fun Sunday Club. We're also talking about these autumn icks today. Apparently they've been going viral over the weekend. Is it too early for autumn? Is there anything getting on your nerves? People getting into the winter fashions already? And actually, yesterday was pretty mild, wasn't it? Still hot. People moaning about the fact they're having to put the heating on. That's quite a high ick. Hi to Lexi, who's WhatsApp me. This is great. Hi, Scott. My autumn ick is people putting their Halloween decorations up already. It's only October. Too early, in my opinion. I feel like, yeah, maybe a few more weeks and we'll be ready to go. Still got to get through the whole month, haven't we? Which could very much drag. Keep these coming. I'm loving this as we are getting these off our chest as a nation this afternoon. 0333 20 20 800. I've got the Kid Laroi playing soon after this. The brilliant Samba. Still love this tune. This is Homewrecker. It's playing here on Hits Radio this afternoon.

0: Sunday afternoon here on Hits Radio. It's Scott Clark at the weekend. How are you today? Keep getting on the WhatsApp. I'm loving hearing from you. No Fun Sunday Club is on 0333 2020 800. That's 0333 2020 800. And back in the morning. Listen, no Sunday scaries here. Flair East and James back waking you up live from 6. Hey, on Friday's show, the guys were talking about the fact that it was Big Shop Day and asking you how you pack your shopping bags, which is actually a very important topic to discuss. Flair said that she does it depending on where everything lives in her kitchen. And listener Laura was on. She goes one step forward and makes sure that they go on the conveyor belt in the order that she wants to pack it. I mean, come on, I love this. Tomorrow morning, there's a new note on Grand Piano, and it's the week that Hollywood royalty Andrew Garfield is joining the guys. Flair East, Will and James, back waking you up here when you wake up tomorrow morning. Like I said, no Sunday scaries here. They're back on for Monday, live from 6 a.m. right here on Hits Radio in the morning. And stay there with me. I've got a wicked throwback coming up.
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0: It's Taylor and the Fate of Ophelia here on Hits Radio. It's Sunday afternoon. It's Scott.
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0: Oh, and you know what? I am so happy that James Blunt is back performing for us at Hits Radio Live in Manchester. He's also in Celeb Traitors at the moment. It's so hard not to talk about it because I don't want to give away anything, but he is fantastic in Celeb Traitors. And on top of that, a new album coming out at the end of the year. I know. James Blunt suddenly got very busy. And this is his brand new tune. It only came out on Friday. This is really great. I like this. It's called Circles. Here on Hits Radio this afternoon.

0: Tonight at 7, 3 whole hours of Hits Radio Throwbacks. JB Gill is on tonight. He's here from 7. Sam Thompson at 4 and me until then. And on the way after 3, I'm going to play you a great throwback from Akon. I've got Zara Larsson. And listen, I feel like this needs to come with a warning. We're talking about mince pies in the next 10 minutes on Hits Radio, okay?
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0: The top stories this hour. The Justice Secretary, Alex Norris, has avoided putting a time frame on easing court backlogs in England and Wales, but insists it will happen. The government's conceded that scrapping plans to get rid of jury trials for some serious crimes inevitably means caseloads will rise first. Proposals set out when Keir Starmer was Prime Minister are being limited. Kirsty Brimelow, KC, from the Bar Council, has told us the move is welcome.
17: We've all been drained over this argument on reducing jury trials. So we're pleased that the government has finally listened to that and has backed off. And hopefully we can now all join together and work on those reforms that actually will reduce delays.
0: Next, the Conservative leaders praising her party as their conference begins in Birmingham.
22: We have new policies, we have new plans, and I think that people will see that we have gone on a journey.
0: Kemi Badenoch also revealed a pledge to help higher-earning parents gain access to free childcare if the Tories win the next election. The Conservatives say they wouldn't follow Labour in changing the pensions triple lock too. There's a significant police presence in Glasgow city centre following a suspected serious assault and hit and run. Forensic teams have been seen in Royal Exchange Square, where a man was found injured early this morning, and nearby Glasford Street. 35,000 runners have also been in the city for the Great Scottish Run. Police say the incidents are not being linked. Detectives have arrested a 19-year-old man on suspicion of child abduction following a teenage boy's disappearance in Bournemouth. They're looking into what led to a 13-year-old ending up missing on Wednesday. He was located earlier today. Green Party members are voting on a motion some senior figures are warning could be interpreted as unwelcoming. They're deciding whether to rule if Zionism, the movement to develop and protect a Jewish state in Israel, is racist. And Craig Bellamy's insisting his Wales team are focused on their performance, not the Nations League standings. They could boost their Euro 2028 seeding if they beat Denmark at home tonight.
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0: Remaining cloudy across northern parts of the UK with outbreaks of rain. Brighter and warmer further south though. That's the latest. I'm Johnny Freeman.
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0: And I feel like this next bit has to come with some sort of warning on the 4th of October, but it's what's everywhere on the internet and it's got everybody talking. Advent calendars, right? Maybe you're already thinking about that. I live in a household that has to be very organised, right? Being a parent, there's no other way to be. So my wife's already talking about this. In fact, broke the news to me last night. Sorry, I'm not going to be getting you an advent calendar this year, babe. You know, now we've got Dallas, my daughter, that's 18 months old. I was like, okay, fine, cool. I'll give it up for her. Thinking that she's half joking. I'm still expecting one. But anyway, trending this weekend on your timelines, the wackiest advent calendar of the year goes to Sainsbury's this year. Fair play to them, because why, what have they done? Something a little bit quirky. A whole advent calendar with mince pies behind every single door. A different flavoured mince pie. Now this, I am there for, all right? And that's the last of the Christmas chat for today, okay? All right. I know, you don't hear it. No, not Halloween yet. I get you. It's Sienna Spy right now. This is Great Expectation. It's on Hits Radio. In my head.

0: Heights.
1: Oh, Luca Heights, such a niche noughties reference that. It's Jason Derulo on Hits Radio, confirmed for Hits Radio Live both nights next month in Brum and Manchester.
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1: And it's Scott Clark with you today. Yeah, love having a Sunday with you. 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We have reset it less than 48 hours ago since we paid out life-changing cash to David, who really didn't know whether to laugh, cry, or, well, be sick.
3: 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I'm genuinely going to throw up.
1: Oh, so happy for David. 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And we are going again. Your October could be having the best start this week. 725K is up for grabs. 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You've got to be over 18 to play. And you can enter at Make Me a Winner. .co.uk where you find phone entry details and all the rules for this network competition, and we close the lines 5 p.m. on Friday, and someone is going to win the lot. Hopefully that someone is you listening to me right now here on Hits Radio. 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No, just answer it. 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Seriously, good luck. All right, coming up with me in a bit, I've got new stuff from Hugel to play. Ed Sheeran and Lewis Capaldi on in a bit as well for you Sunday, are they? It's
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0: And this is one of them songs you might have heard around the summer. And you know what? Now we've all turned the heating on and moaning that it's going cold all of a sudden. I feel like we need this summer banger back in our lives. This is Hugel, a male angel, an ultra artist. It's called Moving to the Sun on Hits Radio.

0: Sunday afternoon here on Hits Radio. It's Scott Clark at the weekend. How are you today? Keep getting on the WhatsApp. I'm loving hearing from you. The No Fun Sunday Club is on 0333 2020 800. That's 0333 2020 800. And back in the morning. Listen, no Sunday scaries here. Flair East and James back waking you up live from 6. Hey, on Friday's show, the guys were talking about the fact that it was Big Shop Day and asking you how you pack your shopping bags, which is actually a very important topic to discuss. Flair said that she does it depending on where everything lives in her kitchen. And listener Laura was on. She goes one step forward and makes sure that they go on the conveyor belt in the order that she wants to pack it. I mean, come on, I love this. Tomorrow morning, there's a new note on Grand Piano, and it's the week that Hollywood royalty Andrew Garfield is joining the guys. Flair East, Will and James, back waking you up here when you wake up tomorrow morning. Like I said, no Sunday scaries here. They're back on for Monday, live from 6 a.m. right here on Hits Radio in the morning. And stay there with me. I've got a wicked throwback coming up.
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It's Scott Clark here. Love. On Hits Radio with Anne-Marie in 2002. Thanks for getting involved with everything today on a Sunday afternoon. Sam Thompson standing by for the Hits UK chart. He's on the way at 4 o'clock. Before then, though, I want to get you a big old throwback from DJ Sammy after this. It's new from the Sugar Babes. It's called Ghost on Hits Radio.

0: with DJ Sammy and Heaven, and that is me done for Sunday afternoon. It's Scott Clark. But listen, I'll be back again soon because I'm back on at 1 o'clock in the morning, I know, to get you through the night shift. So if you are a night shifter or a non-sleeper, I've got you for the early hours of Monday, okay? Sam Thompson on the way next, though, the 40 biggest songs in the UK, getting counted down straight after four. Enjoy what's left of Sunday. Stay out of trouble.
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0: The top stories this hour. The government is insisting court backlogs in England and Wales will start falling in this parliament. Its emergency controversial plan to curb jury trials for the most serious offences is now being scrapped. The move is a U-turn on proposals created under Sir Keir Starmer. Justice Secretary Alex Norris has told us there's no quick fix, but magistrate numbers will be boosted too.
21: We want more than 20,000 magistrates. It's currently between about 15 and 16,000. We're building that back up, doing a big recruitment drive as well, and also investing in technology and investing in the fabric of the buildings to make sure that more cases are heard as they're supposed to.
0: Next, Labour have accused the Conservatives of being stuck in the past and completely out of touch as the opposition party's conference starts in Birmingham. Kemi Badenoch says she'd allow parents earning more than £100,000 a year to access free childcare if she became Prime Minister. Her deputy, Alex Burghardt, used the event's first speech to attack the government.
22: In the 1970s, our predecessors had to find a way out of the mess that Labour had made. And they started with our principles. If we do that again, we can rescue the whole of the United Kingdom.
0: The Green Party has decided to define Zionism as racist. More than 1,000 members backed the move, with 813 opposed. Israel's foreign ministry says the Greens have become a body that gives legitimacy to terrorism. A man's been arrested on suspicion of child abduction in Bournemouth after a missing teenager was found. Police are looking into what led to a 13-year-old boy not being seen for 3 days before he was located earlier today. In football, Rico Lewis has been added to the England squad. The Manchester City fullback could feature in Tuesday's Nations League Wembley game against the Czech Republic. Wales host Denmark tonight. And Rugby League Super League champions Wakefield are parading through the city to celebrate winning the grand final. Trinity ended their 58-year wait for the league title with a 23-10 victory over Warrington at Old Trafford last night.
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0: Rain across northern parts of the UK tonight, but dry elsewhere, and a mix of showers and sunny spells tomorrow. That's the latest. I'm Johnny Freeman.
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24: Let's do it for another week then, shall we? This is the Hits UK Chart. I'm Sam Thompson, and this is the place where we count down the 40 biggest songs of the last 7 days. Shakira and Burna Boy made it 10 weeks to the top last week. Can they make it 11th, or can they finally be knocked off their perch?
20: Last week's number one.

0: Can they make it an 11th week? We will be revealing all later in the show. Surely not. I'm Sam Thompson. Welcome to it then. Let's get started with Ray, who is this week announced as a performer for the Mercury Prize, which takes place later this month in Newcastle. She also announced this week that she limits her Instagram time by not knowing her password and asking the team for it. A genius idea. I should be doing that myself because my screen time is over 6 hours. Joy is down 4 places this week.
1: Number 14.

0: Clooney and Prosper are down one place to 38 this week on the Hits UK chart. I'm Sam Thompson with You Right Now. We're at number 37, courtesy of Dave and Thames, who are down two places with Drain Dance.
1: Number 37.
2: Let's get the party started. See you at the bar, you was hardly talking. That's when I knew that your heart was scarring. Friends to lovers need a part to star in. Like, wait, babe, let me ask.

0: So our second entry of the show already from Ray. Whereas my husband drops 10 places to 36 this week, Ray has spoken about this year being the scariest of her life so far, performing at the opening act for Bruno Mars on his romantic tour to crowds of over 70,000 each night. She actually said she wasn't nervous at the pressure of performing to huge crowds, more nervous that everyone would think having a pre-show pee and hot dog and drink combo at that time, nobody was going to come out to watch her. She still smashed it though, and that's a really valid sketch out. You're like, God, they're not even going to be there for me because I'm not the opening. Dude, you're Ray. You're Ray. You can do whatever you want. Stay with me because you've got Prosper and Clooney on the way at number 35.
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17: 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Chili squid? They're all classics.
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0: That tune has been all the rage this week, mainly because no one can quite guess who she's singing about. Taylor Swift is a new entry at 34 with Pink Clouding, the most common conspiracy amongst fans. Well, the track is an apology to Tommy Hiddleston for treating him like a rebound back in 2016, which is savage. Tom Hiddleston's my friend. I'm Sam Thompson. This is the Hits UK chart. We continue with Clementine Douglas and the guy who just cannot help but keep adding more shows to the Australian leg of his tour. It's Calvin Harrison. Blessings at 33.
1: Number 33.

0: Well, there you have it then. I didn't even want to come in, just said it was so beautiful. Sam Thompson with you right now. And that's the girl who cleaned up at the MTV VMAs last Sunday, scooping 3 major awards throughout the show. Here's Taylor Swift and a brand new entry. Babylon is at number 32. Other big winners on the night included Sienna Sparrow, Lisa and Madonna, who won so many awards she actually forgot which one she won when she accepted it on stage. This is the Hits UK chart. Let's get back into it in moments with Adele, Tame Impala, and you guessed it, of course, more Taylor Swift.
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0: That's Golden. K-pop Demon Hunters. I adore that song and always will. It's always top of my playlist whenever I'm walking anywhere. I sort of want to do a hop, skip and a jump when it comes on. I'm Sam Thompson. And there's some pretty good news actually that's been revealed this week if you like K-pop Demon Hunters. The film is getting a sequel. On with the chart now though. Tame Impala are down two places to 29 with Loser.
1: Number 29.

0: Adela is up four places to number 28. That's Nicole Kidman. Sam Thompson here. And I feel like we should do one of these, shouldn't we?
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0: Yeah, it's time for your first trending song of the week. This is the place where you like to go if you want a glimpse into the future, taking a look at the songs we think will be massive over the coming weeks and months. Well, we start with The Script, who are back with brand new music. Scars Align is the name of the track, with frontman Danny saying it was inspired by his relationship with his wife, that they love each other despite not everything being perfect. Lyrics in the song include "You don't need to be sorry" and "The past, the present." Oh, I like that one. "The past is the present." Makes no sense, but sounds good. Lyrics missed out of the song that I could think have been great additions include "You haven't done the dishes" and "You miss bin day again." Maybe "Where the hell did you put the car keys" as well. Scars Align is a brand new trending song this week.

0: Scars Align.
1: That's your first trending song of the week. It's The Script and Scars Align on the Hits UK chart. I'm Sam Thompson here, and 5 o'clock is bringing you Dua Lipa, Olivia Dean, and the artist formerly known as Miley Cyrus. She's still Miley. She's going to be bored to say the rest of it.
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17: The top stories this hour. Israel is accusing the Green Party of legitimizing terrorism after it adopted a controversial motion that Zionism is racist. Party policy now states that the movement to develop and protect a Jewish state in Israel will be treated as any other form of racism. 56% of those who voted backed the move, but leader Zach Polansky skips it. The issue is dividing members at the party's conference in Brighton.
18: The motion has set a beginning of very huge change in the political map.
19: I would rather have been attacked for being a lentil-eating, sandal-wearing hippie than perhaps what we're going to be attacked on now.
17: Next, the Prime Minister is scrapping plans to get rid of some jury trials for more serious criminal cases in England and Wales. Andy Burnham's reverse proposals put forward under his predecessor, Sir Keir Starmer. Justice Secretary Alex Norris has told us not making the change will speed up other improvements.
20: It would have taken us time to do and would have therefore delayed implementation of the whole package. But removing that means I can bring
0: all of the package forwards, and I can get waiting lists moving more quickly.
17: Kemi Badenoch has declared the Conservatives will win the next election. The party's leader has opened their conference in Birmingham. She's followed Margaret Thatcher in publishing a 100-page booklet about how she'd govern. A teenager's disappearance in Bournemouth is being treated as suspected child abduction. Police have arrested a 19-year-old man as they look into a 13-year-old going missing. Earlier, it was confirmed the boy had been found. In football, Wales are looking for another confidence-boosting victory tonight. They host Denmark in the Nations League off the back of beating Norway. England have called up Manchester City's Rico Lewis ahead of Tuesday's match against the Czech Republic. And Wakefield are celebrating their club's Rugby League Super League Grand Final win.
20: When somebody supports a club, they're so passionate about it, you know, and these people coming out here today, it's been phenomenal.
17: Trinity's head coach Darrell Powell has been speaking during a bus parade. His team clinched their first silverware since 1968.
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17: Rain across northern parts of the UK tonight, but dry elsewhere, and a mix of showers and sunny spells tomorrow. That's the latest. I'm Johnny Freeman.
2: 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With Sam Thompson.
1: Just after 5 o'clock on your Sunday afternoon then, I'm Sam Thompson and this is the place to find out whether Shakira and Burna Boy have made it 11 weeks at the top or if they've finally been knocked off. Right now, talk to you.

0: to. Like the ending to that song, Bad Times, Am I Al Angel? Is it Angel? I think it's Angel, isn't it? I've been saying it wrong the entire time. It's Am I Al Angel. It slides 5 places to 25 with Bad Times. I hope it is Angel, though. What a lovely name, Angel. I'm Sam Thompson. This is the Hits UK chart. Dua Lipa is at number 24 this week. I feel like I actually need to start updating you each week with every location Dua has vacationed, because she is that one mate who is always on holiday and posting it on the gram. It's impossible to look at the gram without being a tad jealous of her Milan trip this week, as we all contemplate putting on heating for the first time this year. Training season is up 1 place this week.
1: Number 24.

0: With not one, not two, but three totally different music videos, Miley falls six places to number 23 this week. That's Bass Persuade.
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0: Well, it's time for another trending song, and this next one comes from James Blunt. James returned with Tastes Like Summer earlier in the year, and he's now back for round two. Traitors lovers might know this isn't the only thing he's doing at the moment, as he's starring in the second season of Celebrity Traitors. Fun fact, he didn't personally enter the show. His wife entered him without his knowledge. Because he barely watches TV, producers had to give him a rundown of what he had to do on the show. What a guy. This is brand new from him. Circles is a trending song this week.

0: Circles, a brand new trending song from James Blunt. Do I believe that he's never watched The Traitors Fall or much TV? No, I don't, because it just so happens that his new song coincides with him being on the telly. Ah, you can't kid a kidder, Jimbo, but I do love your music. I'm Sam Thompson. This is the Hits UK chart. We're continuing in moments with music from Ariana Grande and Adele.
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0: That's the girl who started her Unravel tour earlier this week. Olivia Rodrigo just drops out of our top 20, down 3 places with Stupid Song, which means we're halfway through the countdown. I'm Sam Thompson, and we continue with, you guessed it, more Taylor Swift. Here she is with the Toy Story 5 soundtrack, I Knew It, I Knew You. It's down 7 places.
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0: Hope you're having a lovely Sunday so far. I'm Sam Thompson. This is the Hits UK chart, and it's time for our next trending song. This one comes from dance legend Alison Limerick. Alison is best known for a 90s smash, Where Love Lives, the club hit that was a Billboard Top 10, earned a MOBO nomination, and continues to soundtrack clubs right across the world. Let's be honest, we've all done some drunk dancing to it. Fast forward to now, and Alison is back and ready to take over dance floors once more. Right Here is the name of her new track. It's taken from Alison's forthcoming album as well. We can't wait to hear that, but for now, let's play the new one from Alison Limerick. Right Here is a brand new trending song.

0: There you have it, Alison Limerick, right here on the Hits UK chart. We're getting straight back to the countdown in moments, though, with Jason Derulo and Samba.
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0: This is the latest one there from Samba. My Body Isn't Ready, and that is at 16 this week.
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0: I'm Sam Thompson. It's time for your final trending song of the week. It comes from Olivia Rodrigo, who, as I mentioned a little earlier in the show, has officially started her Unravel tour. She's kicking it off in the States before coming to the UK with an 11th night... Sorry, I just wanted to read that correctly. An 11-night run of shows at London's O2. She's literally doing the exact same as Ariana Grande. That's in 2027. Released a little earlier in the year. This is the one that's been taken off on social media videos recently, and we love to see it. We're a big fan of hers. One of my best friends, Pippa Morgan, who used to be a producer on this show, actually, she once said she looked like her to Olivia Rodrigo's face, to which Olivia Rodrigo went, "I don't think that's true." Olivia Rodrigo, The Cure.

0: There you go. Olivia Rodrigo's It's the Cure on the Hits UK chart. I'm Sam Thompson, and we kick off 6 p.m. with Sam Fender, Zara Larsson, and Cat Sign.
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19: The top stories this hour. The five Green Party MPs say there's no conflict between supporting the rights of Palestinians and the rights of Jewish people. It's after members at the party conference in Brighton voted in favour of a policy that says Zionism, the movement to develop and protect a Jewish state in Israel, is racist. Shadow Home Secretary Chris Philp is calling the move potentially anti-Semitic.
20: I think that's completely wrong. It's a stereotypical and potentially anti-Semitic characterisation. And the Green Party needs to put its house in order.
19: Israel's foreign ministry says the Greens are giving legitimacy to terrorism. Next, the Conservative leader Kemi Badenoch has promised to fix Britain as she opened her party's conference in Birmingham. She set out a vision for a future Conservative government, including plans to tighten welfare spending and free childcare for higher-earning parents. Those moves have been welcomed by some Tory party members.
21: They should have the same access, but they are
7: paying far, far more in taxes.
10: I think cliff edges never work.
21: I think we should be trying to give every opportunity to allow those children to get that education that they need.
19: The Justice Secretary, Alex Norris, has avoided putting a time frame on easing court backlogs in England and Wales, but insists it will happen. He's spoken after the government scrapped plans to get rid of jury trials for some serious crimes. The president of New York's Cornell University says he's deeply disturbed by the alleged gang rape of a student in 2024. Prosecutors have reopened an investigation into claims a 20-year-old woman was drugged and attacked by seven men. A high-profile dispute over a parade in Northern Ireland is continuing. Residents and campaigners have been joined by politicians as they block Garvaghy Road in Portadown. The Orange Order was given permission to march along there a week ago, but it's been stopped by protesters and police. And the city of Wakefield has been celebrating its club's Rugby League Super League Grand Final win. Trinity have been on an open-top bus parade after clinching their first silverware since 1968.
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19: Rain across northern parts of the UK tonight, but dry elsewhere, and a mix of showers and sunny spells tomorrow. That's the latest. I'm Johnny Freeman.
15: 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With Sam Thompson.
0: There is less than an hour to go until I tell you whether Shakira and Burna Boy have made a massive 11 weeks at the top of the Hits UK chart, or if someone has stolen their crown. I'm Sam Thompson. Keep it here.
2: Number 15.

Taylor Swift, Cleveland, a new entry on the chart this week at number 13. Now, could we be seeing more of her before the end of the show? She released her Deluxe Encore album earlier this week, and I've got a feeling that she could potentially give Shakira and Burna Boy a run for their money. Taylor's husband, Travis, also listened to the song for the first time whilst being recorded earlier this week, and his reaction was largely positive, surprisingly enough, actually. Can you imagine if it wasn't, though? I don't think I'd want to be part of that prenup. Cat's Eye slid to 12.

0: That's the guy who is one of the favourites to headline Glastonbury next year alongside Harry Styles. Can you imagine either of those two? Who do you prefer? I think Sam Fender for me. That's him and Olivia Dean rein me in. He's up one place to 11. Sam Thompson here, and we are right back to it with Alex Warren and a huge dance anthem from Hugel in the next few minutes.
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A double drop of Alex Warren, Fever Dream is at number 9, and at 8, that was Ornery on the Hits UK chart. 2027 is shaping up to be huge for Alex, as he this week announced a huge run of tour dates around the UK and Europe. Now I know how I'm going to be spending my summer of 2027, because he is great live. Right now though, at number 7, it's Olivia Dean, Man I

0: Somba just misses out on this week's top five. Home Wrecker is up one place to six, which means it's almost time. I'm Sam Thompson, and we're heading into the business end of the chart in the next 15 minutes. We're going to know whether Shakira and Burna Boy have made it 11 weeks at the top, or if they've fallen completely off. Keep it there.
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0: Hold on a minute. That means there's a new song in the top two to rival Shakira and Burna Boy. And at this stage, I can officially tell you this week's Hits UK chart is between the summer anthem of 2026, Die Die, of course, and the latest one from Taylor Swift, which is Patient Zero. I'm Sam Thompson. This is the Hits UK chart. I can now reveal that this week's number one is Taylor Swift and Patient Zero. She's done it. After 11 weeks, Shakira and Burna Boy have finally, thank God they've lost their crowns, Taylor Swift. Let's play her after this one.

0: So there we go then. All good things must come to an end. And Shakira and Burna Boy's run at the top has done just that.
1: This week's top five.
0: Die Die was, of course, at number two. But before we play your number one, let's recap this week's top five.
2: Number five.
0: Ella Langley, Choosing Texas.
3: She's from Texas, I can tell by the way.
2: Number four.
0: Sienna Spiro, Great Expectation.
3: All I need is the great expectation of you.
2: Number three.
0: Stella Lefty, Boston.
2: Number two.
0: Shakira and Burna Boy, Die Die. And your brand new number one on the Hits UK chart comes from Taylor Swift. This is Patient Zero.
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0: So there we have it. We officially have a brand new number one. And who better to take the crown than Taylor Swift? Commiserations, Shakira and Burna Boy. That could, however, all change this time next week. Can Taylor hold on to make it a fortnight? Can Shakira and Burna Boy climb back? Or can another new entry, perhaps a Taylor song, take the top spot? I'm Sam Thompson, and this is the place to find out. I'll catch you next Sunday from 4 for all of that. Enjoy the rest of your weekend. Thanks for listening, and I'll catch you very soon.
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21: The top stories this hour. The five Green Party MPs say there's no conflict between supporting the rights of Palestinians and the rights of Jewish people. It's after members at the party conference in Brighton voted in favour of a policy that says Zionism, the movement to develop and protect a Jewish state in Israel, is racist. Israel's foreign ministry says the Greens are giving legitimacy to terrorism. Shadow Home Secretary Chris Philp has also criticised the move.
22: It's a stereotypical and potentially anti-Semitic characterisation
10: election, and the Green Party need to put its house in order and do a lot more to combat the virulent anti-Semitism.
21: Next this evening, the Prime Minister is scrapping plans to get rid of some jury trials for more serious criminal cases in England and Wales. Andy Burnham's reversed proposals put forward under his predecessor, Keir Starmer. Justice Secretary Alex Norris has told us not making the change will speed up other improvements.
12: That was quite a new and novel thing. It would have taken us time to do and would have therefore delayed implementation of the whole package. But removing that means I can bring all of the package forwards.
21: Kemi Badenoch has declared the Conservatives will win the next election. The party's leader has opened their conference in Birmingham. She's followed Margaret Thatcher in publishing a 100-page booklet about how she governed. A teenager's disappearance in Bournemouth is being treated as suspected child abduction. Police have arrested a 19-year-old man as they look into a 13-year-old going missing. Earlier, it was confirmed the boy had been found after 4 days. An inquiry's found decades-old debris stuck inside a Spitfire's engine was very likely to have caused a fatal crash in Lincolnshire. Battle of Britain Memorial flight pilot squadron leader Mark Long died when the plane came down during a display near RAF Coningsby in 2024. And Rugby League Super League champions Wakefield have been parading through the city to celebrate winning the grand final. Trinity ended their 58-year wait for the league title with a 23-10 victory over Warrington at Old Trafford last night. They're just the sixth side to get their name on the trophy.
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21: Rain across northern parts of the UK tonight, but dry elsewhere, and a mix of showers and sunny spells tomorrow. That's the latest. I'm Johnny Freeman.
0: It's your boy JB Gill looking after the throwback tonight, so we're kicking things off with Backstreet Boys.

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1: If you had one shot or one opportunity to seize everything you ever wanted, one moment, would you capture it?

Lose Yourself on Hits Radio. Ah, I mean, that song is taking me back. I mean, it goes all the way back to 2002. And that song just kept getting bigger and bigger and bigger, even bigger than the film it came from. I'm sure everyone remembers 8 Mile. Who could forget it? If you haven't seen it, I mean, you've got to watch it right now. It's a must watch because that song won an Oscar for Eminem and the rest of the team from the film, of course. But Eminem being Eminem didn't turn up to collect it. The ultimate rebel, of course he is. Anyway, we're keeping the music going with Ariana and Zedd and the perfect breakup song.

0: Jason Derulo, that talking dirty to us on Hits Radio. He is a confirmed artist for Hits Radio Live for both Manchester and Birmingham. Manchester, unfortunately, is sold out, but there's still tickets available for Birmingham. So make sure you get yourself down to hitsradio.co.uk and I'll tell you who else will be there next.
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0: 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Yes, Hits Radio Live is returning to Birmingham and Manchester this November for a weekend of your favourite hits and throwbacks live. Now, Manchester is already sold out. It's sold out in record time, but there's still tickets left for Birmingham if you want to get down. And playing for us at BP Pulse Live on Friday, November the 20th, are Jason Derulo, Sugar Babes,

0: Clementine Douglas. 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
1: 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And I hope it's

0: Yes, Mr. Saxo Beat on Hits Radio. I'm JB Gill, looking after things for Kimberly Wyatt and playing all these throwbacks. It's one of my favourite things to do. Coming up next, I've got Natasha Bedingfield and, of course, Clean Bandit.
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Bandit, Zara Larsson, Symphony on Hits Radio. I'm JB Gill and this is the Sunday Throwback. Now, I'm going to take you back to 2005 when I just left school. I was about to start my university career and Gwen Stefani was basically impossible to escape because this next song was a lesson, a spelling lesson in a song. It's a good job I'd left school. Here is Gwen Stefani on Hits Radio.

0: One Direction, Still My Girl on Hits Radio. What a massive tune that is. I was playing it for Darcy and Joe, who are the biggest One Direction fans. I mean, let's be honest, who doesn't love a bit of One Direction? Shout out to the boys. But don't go anywhere. I've got more amazing throwbacks coming up, including some Black Magic from Little Mix.
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Neo and Closer on Hits Radio. Ah, that song has taken me back to Strictly Come Dancing a couple of years ago when I was performing on the show, of course. And that was my cha-cha dance with Amy Dowden. And I mean, I remember in the sort of middle eight bit of that song where the tempo really picks up, I was blowing. I was absolutely struggling. And I remember my wife, Chloe, of course, she's a professional dancer. She was saying, whatever you do in that section, make sure you dig deep and keep going. So that's exactly what I did. Didn't quite get 10s from Craig, but anyway, it was a good memory, and that was a throwback for all of you guys. I hope you enjoyed it. Anyway, it's the Sunday throwback with me, JB Gill, looking after things with Kimberly Wyatt. And I want to say hi to Donna and Steve, who are big fans of the throwback and have asked for this next song because it's going to be their wedding song. I love it. It's Shawn Mendes and Camila Cabello on Hits Radio.

0: D and Aloe Black on Hits Radio. Wake Me Up. What a jam that is. Taking me back to 2013. That was a sad year, actually, for me and for JLS. Bit of a trigger warning now, because that was the year that we disbanded. We broke up. I know. But don't worry. Save your tears, because we're back together. We've been touring. I've got no doubt we're going to tour again. It's going to be 20 years. Can you believe it? 20 years of JLS in 2028. You've got a little while to wait until that. But stay there right now for more throwbacks coming up with Eminem and Maroon 5.
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0: The UK's biggest pop party is back. 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Manchester's sold out already in record time, but there's still tickets left for Birmingham. And playing for us at BP Pulse Live on Friday, November the 20th, are Jason Derulo, The Sugar Babes, The Script, Tiny Temper, John Newman, Clementine Douglas, and the December 10 Boys as well. Honestly, I cannot wait to see The Script. They were on repeat when I was growing up, and they're such lovely guys. They are brilliant live as well. So make sure you get your Hits Radio Live Birmingham tickets right now at hitsradio.co.uk because they are selling fast. Up next, we've got Ed Sheeran.

0: on Hits Radio. Do you know what? That takes me back to 2009 when I was a young, fresh-faced member of JLS and we went on to the Jonathan Ross Show. Friday Night with Jonathan Ross, I think it was called. And obviously that was our first Jonathan Ross Show, which is amazing because it meant that you basically made it. And we performed that as a live a cappella at the request of Sir Jonathan himself. And, I mean, it went down a storm. Love that song. Obviously, love the Killers. And I've got more throwbacks coming for you, so stay there. I've got Sia and Sean Paul and Lady Gaga coming up next.
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Lady Gaga on Hits Radio. It's funny because spooky season, of course, is officially here as it's the first Sunday throwback of October. And I don't know about you, but I always thought that Lady Gaga was dressing up in fancy dress. You know, we had the meat costumes and all the other amazing outfits that she's worn over the years. So make sure you get your inspiration from her, okay? Because the cold nights are coming. Halloween is later on in the month. I mean, I don't do much with Halloween for the kids, but I know so many people are celebrating it. And our good friend Fleur East, of course, her birthday is around the corner as well with Halloween at around about that time. So make sure you get yourself sorted out. If you're not into Halloween, get to the pumpkin patch and have a great time. Up next, we've got Chainsmokers and Coldplay on Hits Radio. I've been reading.

0: one of the main sources of serenading inspiration for me and the boys. That was Craig David on Hits Radio. I mean, I had that song on repeat non-stop. Shout out to Craig David. He's a great friend of the boys and I now. The JLS boys, that is. But that is it from me tonight. What an amazing artist to end on. Thank you for being here. I will be back next week standing in for Kim. But until then, make sure you keep it Hits Radio.
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13: The top stories this hour. Israel is accusing the Green Party of legitimising terrorism after it adopted a controversial motion that Zionism is racist. Party policy now states that the movement to develop and protect a Jewish state in Israel will be treated as any other form of racism. 56% of those who voted backed the move, but leader Zach Polanski skipped it. It's a sharply divisive issue among members at the party conference in Brighton.
14: The motion has set a beginning of very huge change in the political map of the UK and the world.
15: I would rather have been attacked for being a lentil-eating, sandal-wearing hippie than perhaps what we're going to be attacked on now.
13: A murder investigation's been launched after the body of a woman was found in Norfolk. Officers uncovered the victim in her 40s at an address in Fernhill in Dursingham in the early hours of this morning. A man, also in his 40s, is being questioned on suspicion of murder. A cabinet minister insists court backlogs in England and Wales will start falling in this parliament. That's despite Andy Burnham's government scrapping the controversial plan to curb jury trials for the most serious offences. The move's a U-turn on proposals from Keir Starmer to tackle delays in the system. And Justice Secretary Alex Norris admits there's no quick fix.
4: Of course, this will take time to go through Parliament. It will take time to implement. So cases will continue to rise until we have the legislation. But then they will see the significant falls over the next decade that this legislation drives.
13: Parents earning over £100,000 a year will be eligible for free childcare under new Conservative proposals. The announcement comes as their party conference got underway in Birmingham. Firefighters have been called out to a pub in Glasgow city centre. More than 50 crew are tackling flames at the Maltment in West Regent Lane. And now to sport, and Wales missed the chance to make it back-to-back wins in the Nations League with a 1-0 defeat at home to Denmark. And the Republic of Ireland drew 1-1 against Israel in Serbia. That's the very latest from Sky News. I'm Stevie Shillinglaw.
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16: And right now it's Hattie with the throwback from Major Lazer and Justin Bieber on the way. And how you could be winning loads

Bernie Mac on Hits Radio with Major Lazer and Justin Bieber. So if you've been following Fat Bear Week, well, you will know that the winner has been crowned. All the brown bears, basically, in not all of them, but some of them get followed for the week to see how successful they are in preparing themselves for hibernation. It's basically like a battle of size, skill, snack acquisition and strategic loafing. And you basically get to vote for your favourite bear, the one that you think that has got the fattest, the ones that have eaten the most salmon to get themselves ready for hibernation. And this week, Backpack, who got his name from basically riding on his mother's back, has been described as having both the chonk and the badonk. Isn't that adorable? Well done to Backpack. What an absolute champ on Hits Radio right now.

0: a beautiful throwback. It's Vanessa Carlton, 1,000 miles on Hits Radio. So we are well and truly counting down the days until this.
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0: Yeah, it is going to be absolutely unreal. The UK's biggest pop party is returning. Hits Radio Live is coming to Birmingham and Manchester. Some of your favourite artists playing their biggest hits and their throwbacks as well. Manchester sold out in record time, but you can still grab your tickets for Birmingham that is taking place at BP Pulse Live on Friday, November the 20th. You can see John Newman, December 10th, The Script, Clementine Douglas, Tiny Temper, Sugar Babes, and this guy, Jason Derulo. It'll be the perfect first gig for all the family. 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
0: So how do you fancy the best payday ever imaginable? Well, 700 grand was paid out on Friday, and we go even bigger this coming week. £725,000 could all be yours, but you've got to have your number in the draw. Put the word win in a text right now to 63103. That text is 250. If you've heard us talking about Make Me a Winner before and you're like, nah, it'll never be me, well, it literally could take one text, right? 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Okay, if you do, just answer it. 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In your account straight after the call. Enter right now by texting WIN to 63103. On the way for you in the next 15, we'll get on throwback from Miley, and we'll do the new one from The Script as well.
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0: So the Scripts are going to be joining us for Hits Radio Live in Birmingham. It is going to be really special. No doubt they will be doing some new tracks off their latest album, which was out in August, The User's Guide to Being Human. And hopefully they play this. It's their brand new one on Hits Radio. It's called Scars Align. We don't.

0: Radio, where every single day from 10 a.m. we do an hour of throwbacks like that in the mix. And don't forget, you can check out a bunch of throwback mixes over on the Rayo app, which you can download from your app store whenever you get the chance, if you don't already have it. Now, there is a new series that hit Prime Video on Friday. It's called Kill Jackie, starring the incredible Catherine Zeta-Jones. And they shot some of the scenes for the series in Catherine's hometown of Swansea. So when we caught up with her, we asked her where she would take us on a day out if we were visiting with her.
1: Well, my brothers would take you on the Mumbles Mile, which is a pub crawl. I would take you to Joe's Ice Cream to have the best ice cream you've ever tasted. I'd take you to Johnny's Fish and Chips, which is the best fish and chips in the world. And then I'd take you down to Rosilli Bay, and you can see the three cliffs. You can walk on the beach and you can take photographs of birds.
0: I mean, there you go. If her career in acting ever fails, which it definitely won't, then she can always be a tour guide in Swansea. I'm really

0: Excited to get into that new series, Kill Jackie, on Prime Video, streaming right now. On the way for you in the next 15, new music from Teddy Swims, which you're going to love, and we'll do some Olivia Dean as well.
1: Do you ever wonder how celebrities always seem to look so timeless? I'm TV's Katherine Ryan. I've tried it all. Botox, a facelift, fillers, everything under the sun. But what if we could find out how old celebrities really are on the inside? Here on What's My Age Again, we are the only podcast to take our guests' blood before they join us so we can tell exactly what's happening on the inside.
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It's Rosé and Bruno Mars with After on Hits Radio. So Teddy Swims on tour at the moment, and he brought on RuPaul's Drag Race star Nina West on stage over in the States to do the most random thing ever. I mean, I'm here for it. Got a massive, like, giant hot dog thing, and it, like, fired hot dogs into the crowd. Imagine getting hit on the head with a hot dog by Nina West and Teddy Swims. Go into a gig, you'd be like, get that mustard off my face. This is the latest one from Teddy Swims on the Hits Radio. If you've not heard of it yet, I think you're really going to love it. It's called Perfect Man.

0: tonight.
1: 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Hattie with you, winding things down for the weekend. And how do you fancy winning £725,000? 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Confirmed artist Blue and Clementine Douglas. She's joining us as well. 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
18: Top stories this hour. A Pentagon official has confirmed the US Air Force has withdrawn all its bombers from RAF Fairford in Gloucestershire. Last weekend, a police operation was aimed at stopping a suspected terror plot near the site. Six men who were arrested on suspicion of terrorism offences have been released on bail. The five Green MPs have reaffirmed their commitment to supporting the rights of Palestinians and Jewish people. It's after members backed Making Zionism, the movement to develop and protect a Jewish state in Israel, racist. Its foreign ministry is accusing the party of legitimizing terrorism. Rabbi Charlie Baginski is calling on leader Zach Polanski to clarify his position.
19: In these moments that need leadership, both to bring us together and to speak out against racism, then abdicating oneself from the vote and not being speaking says something dramatic, certainly to those of us in the Jewish community.
18: A man in his 40s has been arrested on suspicion of murder after the body of a woman was found in Norfolk. The victim in her 40s was discovered in Dursingham in the early hours of this morning. Some fraud and financial offences will be allowed to be heard solely by a judge in England and Wales. Andy Burnham's government has scrapped plans to scrap jury trials for all but the most serious cases. Conservative leader Kemi Badenoch's promise to fix Britain at her party's conference in Birmingham. She set out plans to tighten welfare spending and free childcare for higher-earning parents. Wales suffered a third defeat in four Nation League games after losing 1-0 at home to Denmark. The hosts conceded a second-half penalty in Cardiff following an error from goalkeeper Danny Ward, and manager Craig Bellamy says they weren't able to sustain intensity.
0: If you've seen, like, Thursday, we're on the front foot, so we're able to shorten distance. Today we just couldn't work it well enough, couldn't get the energy up enough to be able to have a bigger say in the game.
18: And the Republic of Ireland let a lead slip as they drew 1-1 with Israel in Serbia. From Sky News, I'm Stevie Shillinglaw.
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3: And right now, it's Patty with you. Throwback from Blue on the way, and some Calvin Harris. Also, 725 grand could be yours. I'll give you all the details.

need. They'll be joining us for Hits Radio Live in Manchester, which is now sold out. That is Blue with One Love. And don't forget, you can grab your tickets to Birmingham at hitsradio.co.uk right now. I'm Hattie Pearson. Sunday evening, winding things down. Now, when was the last time you had a bit of a clear out at home? Well, I've been on a bit of a sorting mission of late. My therapist says it's my way of dealing with grief, but I'm just like, how much can I sell on Vinted? How rich can I get from it? I sold some golf balls the other day for £26. Quids in. I mean, I did also find six mobile phones at the bottom of a drawer that I've not cleared out for years. I mean, they all look like burner phones in varying states. An iPhone 5 from 2004. I mean, I think at this point, it's probably vintage, isn't it? Not worth a penny, though.

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0: Don't worry, no spoilers. Obviously, I would never do that to you. But James Blunt on the show. I did very much appreciate in the first episode where he just gets everyone in order with his military background. But apparently, he didn't even choose to go on the show. It was his wife who basically put him forward for it. He'd never even watched it or heard of it. And so the production team had to give him like a full-on briefing and everything to explain the show to him. He's going to be joining us for Hits Radio Live. This is his latest single, it's Circles. James Blunt on Hits Radio. Do you ever feel-

0: It's Joel Corry and MNEK with Head and Heart on Hits Radio. 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
0: Well, here's the deal, all right. £725,000 could all be yours this Friday. I mean, we are well and truly now into cosy season, aren't we? As well as spider season. If you don't like it, just forget about that. I mean, we're all cozying up. Autumn TV is good. 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You must be over 18. You can also enter at makemeawinner.co.uk. That's where you'll find phone entry details and all the rules for this network competition. Lines will close at 5 p.m. on Friday, the 9th of October. That's this coming Friday. And then just pick up your phone. If you see it ringing after 5 o'clock on Friday, pick it up. You win that £725,000 and we'll transfer it into your account straight after the call. What would you do with it? Get your thinking cap on. £725,000. Yours. Imagine. On the way in the next 15, we'll get on Hits Radio Live confirmed artist Sugar Babes and we'll do some Samba as well.
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Undoubtedly, they'll be playing that throwback at his radio live in Birmingham. It's Sugar Babes with Round Round. Now, unless you're J-Lo, you might not know it's been Paris Fashion Week this week. Me and you just sat at home arguing with our partners about putting the heating on, whether it's too soon. Meanwhile, J-Lo is like swanning around in Paris with the Stella McCartney Women's Wear Spring Summer 2027 collection. I don't even know what that means. Sipping champagne, wearing jewellery that's probably more expensive than our houses put together. Madness. But, you know, she's J-Lo. I guess she can do what she wants, can't she? Gracie Abrams on the way for you after this new one from Somba. He just keeps delivering with new music. It's called My Body Isn't Ready. It's playing on Hits Radio.

0: Tracy Abrams with That's So True on Hits Radio, where you could be winning £725,000 this Friday in Make Me a Winner. All the details on the way, or you can just enter at makemeawinner.co.uk right now. So when was the last time you got a random text from your ex? Now, I'm not talking about that call in the middle of the night. I'm talking just a normal text, right? My ex from like over 10 years ago, three or four exes ago, messaged me this week. The most unexpected thing ever, okay? Have you got my Glastonbury registration number? Can you check your emails from 2015, please? That is what he said. No, I haven't. Like, do you want me to give you your national insurance number and your mum's maiden name as well? I mean, what does he expect from me? Talking of Glastonbury, rumours are that Rod Stewart could be joining the, or doing the legend slot. A rather suspicious gap. A Glastonbury-shaped hole in the middle of his final ever tour has made some fans question whether he's doing it or not. I mean, it would be amazing, wouldn't it? On the way for you in a bit, a Hits Radio throwback from Panic at the Disco, and we'll do some Ray as well. Hits Radio.
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0: 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Oh, it was so good. We could not get enough of it. I mean, it still is, isn't it? High Hopes and Panic at the Disco on Hits Radio.
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0: So if you already have plans, Friday the 20th of November, I suggest you cancel them, right? The UK's biggest pop party is back. 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It is going to be an unreal night. If you've got little ones, you've never taken them to a gig before, this is like the perfect first gig for all the family. 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

0: You're listening to Hits Radio, Hattie with you. And as we get ourselves into the tiny hours of Monday morning, I've got some new music from Jamie Miller to introduce you to. And we'll do a Hits Radio throwback from Robin. And if you haven't yet got your number in the draw for Make Me a Winner this Friday, 725 grand could all be yours. I'll give you all the details in a bit.
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1: 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The Scripts. Tiny Temper. 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James Blunt. 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John Newman. Katie B. Clementine Douglas. And December 10th. 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
10: Top stories this hour. The US Air Force has withdrawn all its bombers from RAF Fairford in Gloucestershire. The Pentagon officials confirmed the B-1 aircraft have all returned to their home bases in the United States. It comes after a suspected terror plot at the base, where six men were arrested and later bailed. Our US correspondent David Blevins says this could signal a change in direction from the White House.
11: President Trump scaling down the operation related to the war in Iran and having a reason to do that. It would not be terribly surprising, given the impact that the very lengthy war in Iran is now having on his poll figures.
10: The Greens have declared themselves an anti-Zionist party. 56% of members voted in favour of making the movement to develop and protect a Jewish state in Israel racist. The Israeli Foreign Ministry says the party is legitimising terrorism. Adrian Ramsey, their former co-leader, isn't happy either.
12: I'm deeply sad that this motion has passed. It doesn't reflect my view, and I don't think it reflects long-standing Green principles either, because the Green Party has always believed in the right of all peoples around the world to self-determination, and indeed that was reflected in our manifesto from the last general election.
10: Leader Zach Polanski didn't vote. A man in his 40s has been arrested on suspicion of murder after the body of a woman was found in Norfolk. The victim in her 40s was discovered in Dursingham early yesterday. Some fraud and financial offences will be allowed to be heard solely by a judge in England and Wales. The government has scrapped plans to scrap jury trials for all but the most serious cases. Parents earning over £100,000 a year will be eligible for free childcare under new Conservative plans. The announcement came as their party conference opened in Birmingham. And Wales missed a chance to make it back-to-back wins in the Nations League with a 1-0 defeat at home to Denmark. Meanwhile, the Republic of Ireland drew for the second game in a row, this time 1-1 against Israel in Serbia. From Sky News, I'm Stevie Schillinglaw.
0: Early Monday morning, a hearty with you, Lewis Cloudy on the way. But first, let's do this from Shakira and Burna Boy.

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1: I miss knowing what you're thinking and hearing how your day has been. Do you think you can tell me everything, darling?

Capaldi on Hits Radio, early Monday starts. Have you seen this latest crime deterrent in Mexico? I mean, we've all seen the police dogs, haven't we? Rather terrifying. Alsatians who are trained to do some serious damage. Well, Mexico's newest soldier is an adorable little chihuahua named Commando. He's got a little GoPro on his head, some goggles on, a helmet and everything. I can't help but think, though, if he turned up to like a big raid, the only damage he's going to do to the cartel is their ankles. Like, they're not going to be that scared of him, are they? He's too adorable. Right now, it's Taylor Swift with the Fate of Ophelia on Hits Radio.

An iconic Hits Radio throwback is Robin with Dancing on My Own. Now, some new music for you, right? If you're a big fan of somber Miles Smith, that kind of vibe, then I think you're going to be really into this. His name is Jamie Miller, and I can guarantee this is not going to be the last you hear from him. It's new music on Hits Radio. It's called Baby Dance.

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0: So if you were to get a phone call from Gemma Atkinson this Friday worth £725,000, what would you do? How would you react? Who would you tell first? What would you spend it on? I mean, in the short term, maybe you'd just be like, well, I'm going to go and do a big shop and buy whatever I want and put anything I fancy in the trolley. You could sort out Christmas. You could just treat all your loved ones. And then long term, no, buy a house, buy a car, quit your job. The possibilities are endless. £725,000. It is a staggering, mind-bending amount of money, and it could all be yours. You just need to put the word win in a text and send it to 63103. 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On the way for you in the next 15, a Hits Radio throwback from Destiny's Child and some brand new music I think you're going to love. 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

Ariana Grande on Hits Radio. And if you've been watching that new reality show with Wayne and Colleen Rooney, well, we're going to chat about that in a bit. I'm absolutely loving it, I've got to be honest. But I wanted to get on a throwback from Coolio after this. Some new music from Hugel and Ultranate, as in, like, yeah, the song Free from, like, the 90s. You know, the big tune. Well, she has done vocals for this track. It's called Moving to the Sun. It's playing on Hits Radio. I'm

0: Donker of Hits Radio Throwback. It's Gangsta's Paradise and Coolio. So if you fancy winning £725,000 this Friday, you can get yourself over to makemeawinner.co.uk right now to enter. And if you missed it this week, Wayne and Colleen Rooney joined Hits Radio Breakfast with Fleur, Will and James, chatting about their new reality TV show. And they kind of explained that, you know, it's not all very straightforward at home. They've got four young boys.
1: I am house proud and I do take care of things. So when things do go wrong or get wrecked, it really irritates me.
2: They're just boys. And
1: yeah, that is what comes out of his mouth all the time. They are just boys.
2: And then I walk past them and it's like, just the butter is there. I'm like, the fridge.
3: Put it
2: in the fridge.
3: Right.
2: It's just like stupid little things like that, which I'm only saying it because it gets air going. I'm saying, Ty, just listen to me. He's not saying it to tidy up, he's saying it so I don't moan. Just put it in the fridge, then your mum won't moan at you. Then I don't have to get involved. And it just makes it easier for everyone.
3: Amazing.
0: Yeah, it's good to know that the Rooney lads are just as raucous as everyone else's kids, isn't it? If you've not yet seen the new series called The Real Rooneys, it's on Disney Plus, available for you to stream right now. On the way for you in the next 15, we'll do some Alex Warren and we'll get on some Samba as well in the next 15. It's
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6: kind of tastes like how my childhood was in my mind.
5: You take a bite of one end and then you flip it around, you take a bite of the other, just to surprise it.
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11: 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They're just

0: 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For fingers big and small.
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6: Let's hear what happens when your home and car aren't insured together.
7: Oh, not exactly the smoothest arrangement.
6: 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But this time with Admiral Multicover. And a one, two, three.
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1: 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It's happening, right? The UK's biggest pop party is back. 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John Newman, December 10, The Script, Clementine Douglas, Tiny Temper, Sugar Babes and Jason Derulo are going to be there. 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It is like the perfect gig to go to with your mates, your partner. Bring your kids if they've never been to a gig before. This is the perfect first gig for them right now. This is Sunburst.

0: to love. That is me, done and dusted for the day. Mary Manderfield is on the way. And don't forget, 725 grand could be landing in your account on Friday if you fancy getting your number entered. MakeMeAWinner.co.uk is where you need to head. And sit tight, because Mary's got some Jessie J on the way, a throwback from her, as well as Backstreet Boys as well. In a bit.
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17: Top stories this hour. The US Air Force has withdrawn all its bombers deployed to RAF Fairford in Gloucestershire. Last weekend, a police operation was aimed at stopping a suspected terror plot near the site. Six men, all in their 20s, who were arrested, have been released on bail. Israel is accusing the Green Party of legitimising terrorism after it adopted a controversial motion that Zionism is racist. Party policy now states that the movement to develop and protect a Jewish state in Israel will be treated as any other form of racism. 56% of those who voted backed the move, but it was skipped by leader Zach Polanski. It's a divisive issue among members at the party conference in Brighton.
18: The motion has set a beginning of very huge change in the political map of the UK and the world.
19: I would rather have been attacked for being a lentil-eating, sandal-wearing hippie than perhaps what we're going to be attacked on now.
17: A man has been arrested on suspicion of murder after the body of a woman was found in Norfolk. The victim, in her 40s, was discovered in Dursingham early yesterday. Conservative leader Kemi Badenoch promised to fix Britain as she opened her party's conference in Birmingham. She set out plans to tighten welfare spending and for free childcare for higher-earning parents. Those earning more than £100,000 a year currently don't qualify, and that's been welcomed by some party members.
20: Yes, they should have the same access, but they are paying far, far more in taxes.
21: I think cliff edges never work.
22: I think we should be trying to give every opportunity to allow those children to get that education that they need.
17: Firefighters have been called out to a pub in Glasgow city centre. At its height, more than 50 crew were tackling flames at the Maltman in West Regent Lane. And Wales missed a chance to make it back-to-back wins in the Nations League with a 1-0 defeat at home to Denmark. The Republic of Ireland, meanwhile, drew for the second game in a row, this time a 1-1 draw against Israel in Serbia. From Sky News, I'm Stevie Schillinglaw.
0: All right, good morning. It's a treat for a Monday, isn't it? Me being on with you. It's Scott Clark holding down the fort for Mary underway with Ray this morning.